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16: 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Hey, Alfie, what can I get for you?
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16: 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Mainly working here. 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
17: 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Well, I was battling gods in the afterlife realm, and after lunch, I fought mercenaries. Ooh, could I get oat milk with that latte, please?
16: Yeah, of course.
17: 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Ooh, and I'll grab an almond croissant, too.
16: Wait, what? 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
17: It is Frankie V, Chillin' Man Wednesday night. Appreciate you choosing us as your soundtrack. Don't forget, on Friday, we'll get you hooked up with that experience to go to Orlando, Dallas to Orlando, to the Disney World Resort. On Friday, you're getting hooked up.

0: you got Frankie V hanging. Instagram at Frankie Vizel. 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Joe, you got a shout out?
1: A special shout out to my daughter. She just got her black belt in Taekwondo. Very proud of her.
0: What's her name?
1: Her name's Noelle.
0: And that she can whoop you if you ever, you know, misspeak to her.
1: Yeah, that's right. I'm terrified of my own home now.
0: All right. Thank you for having us on as kids.

0: 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Don't forget, at 9 o'clock, we count down the biggest songs in Dallas determined by your votes. Frankie V, Michelle, what are you doing?
1: I am writing a book.
0: Writing a book?
1: Yeah.
0: Some people are, you know, chilling, working. You're writing a whole damn book. Well, that's impressive.
1: I mean, everybody's got to write a book at some point in their life. So, writing a book.
0: There you go. Enjoy. Bestseller on the way, man. 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
1: Yeah, shout out to everybody that voted tonight on our Instagram page, on the phone lines, on that Talkback Mike, man. Biggest songs in Dallas, of course. It's everybody about you and those votes. It's the DFW's Most Wanted. Frankie B holding it down, number five tonight. You got Olivia Rodrigo, Drop Dead, Kiss FM. 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

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You got Frankie V. This girl going to be in Vegas in 1 week at her very own iHeartRadio Music Festival. Her name is Stella Lefty. Track is called Boston. It's number 3 tonight here on Kiss. On a train.

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0: It is 106.1 Kiss FM and Frankie V. Hanging Wednesday night as we count down to the weekend, man. Lovely short weeks. Priscilla, what's up with you? What are you doing?
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31: It is Frankie V. Thank you for having us locked in tonight, man, on this Wednesday. That kind of feels like a Tuesday. We're halfway to the weekend. And on Friday, we send you to Disney World in Orlando. This Friday, that trip is yours.

0: Yes, it's a vibe, man, tonight. 106.1 Kiss FM and Frankie V. Thank you, as always, for choosing us as your soundtrack during the work day, to and from work, of course, at night and beyond. 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

0: 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Y'all call in, hang out with us. 106.1 Kiss FM. 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What up, Patty?
1: 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So, like, OG fan here. 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

and Frankie V on Instagram at Frankie Vizzle. Having the honor of hanging out with you weeknights this week, man. I'll be back in tomorrow night at 6. Enjoy the rest of your Wednesday night. We'll talk then, man, here on Kiss FM. We're commercial free. 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
1: 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How was the Wednesday, friends? Time to hang out, discover some new music. I'm your host, Angelina, kicking it off with one of my faves, Steve Lacy. This is Oh Yeah on the new hit list. Come on.

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1: Hey, what's up, friends? It's Angelina. So juiced, the Jonas Brothers are back. I mean, on tour again, the Burning Up tour all over again. And I feel like they've been revisiting the classic sound of their early albums. They recently reunited with longtime producer John Fields. Yeah, this one's called Listen When Sad, the Jonas Brothers on the new hit list.

0: hit list. So she teased, a couple weeks ago that Act 3 is coming. We didn't get a release date yet because she's been teasing this, mind you, for a few years. And I think it's a little more official. But she did say that she wants to do something crazy for the summer and all the summers to come. She recently did an interview and she said she wants to be the Mariah of summer. She said, I love Mariah Carey. Mariah's Christmas. As soon as November starts, we just hear Mariah hit that high note. Boom. That's her. Me, June 21st, as soon as summer starts, boom, it's Megan. I'm not playing. Okay, can we get the album, though?
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13: Next. Hey, Alfie, what can I get for you?
14: Hey, Nora, just a nice latte, please. 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
13: 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You?
14: Me? 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Ooh, could I get oat milk with that latte, please?
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14: 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Oh, and I'll grab an almond croissant, too.
13: Wait, what? 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
1: Stupid song, Olivia Rodrigo. She really made history with the Daisy Chain Fields Festival. All-woman lineup, supported a great cause, and they're already teasing year two for 2027. I'm trying to be in there for sure. It's Angelina, Martin Garrix, Ed Sheeran. Repeat it on the new hit list. Stay.

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1: 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Baby Wow going up.
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10: 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Hey, Alfie, what can I get for you?
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10: 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Mainly working here. You?
11: Me? Well, I was battling gods in the afterlife realm, and after lunch, I fought mercenaries. Ooh, could I get oat milk with that latte, please?
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11: 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Ooh, and I'll grab an almond croissant, too.
10: Wait, what? 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
0: Let's get into it, man. It's Tino Cochino Radio. Glad to be here. Everyone's here. This is Tino. I saw this story that's going viral, and I agree with this man 1,000% when it comes to, like, if I'm going to order something and you want me to tip, you can't charge me a delivery fee also. 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
2: I want to see if you guys agree with this or not. This guy's tweet is going viral. It's turned into a whole thing. Let's listen, and then we can discuss. He said, sorry if this offends any pizza delivery drivers, but I'm done. Papa John's charged me a $7 delivery fee and then asked me to tip the driver 20% on top of it. Absolutely not. Pick one. If you're charging me $7 to bring the pizza to my house, then give that $7 to the person that's actually bringing it. Don't charge customers a delivery fee. Keep it and then guilt us into paying your driver too. That is not tipping culture. That is corporate greed. And I agree with this 1,000%.
1: I do agree that like the restaurants need to step up. But also, I feel bad because that doesn't go to the driver. So
2: but that's
1: like,
2: what I'm saying. It's not a driver thing. Shout out to the drivers. I'm not mad at you. Yeah. It is the corporation that is doing this. What is the delivery fee for? It's for the driver to deliver the pizza. Yeah. Shouldn't the driver get
3: right,
2: the money?
3: Right, especially if the driver is using their own car.
2: Yes. That makes no sense. Honestly, that what they should do if you're going to charge the fee, give it to them and then still let us tip and let them get both of it. If that's
1: yes,
2: the case.
1: Yeah. Yes.
4: I pay the service fee because you have to, right? In order to get your food, you have to pay that.
2: Yes.
4: And then I say I'm going to pay cash for tip. So that way the driver won't mess with my food. So when he gets to the house, I just take the food.
3: You stiff him then?
4: Yes.
2: Okay, so Nicasio's still a piece of crap. As per usual. Let's talk to Monica and get her thoughts on it. Because maybe we're overreacting. I don't know. Maybe it is what it is and that's just the world we're in. But I feel like someone's got

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1: Kiss FM.
0: So there's a guy that's going viral, and I agree with what he's saying. Basically, he tried to order a pizza from an establishment, and they charged him a delivery fee. But then he was asked to tip the driver, and he's like, bro, I already paid a $7 delivery fee.
2: That's crazy.
0: It's for the delivery. Why would I also tip the driver for delivery?
1: Yes.
0: Like, he's like, I'm not trying to stiff the driver, but also this just doesn't make sense, man. You're making me basically pay almost another $20 for the meal. It makes no sense. We have Monica on the line. She's a former pizza driver. Talk to me.
3: So coming from somebody that used to be a delivery driver at Domino's, you do not get the delivery fee. So basically, Domino's gets the delivery charge that they're charging. So that doesn't go to the driver at all. So the tip is separate. So, I mean, I honestly base my tips on how good of a service I got from wherever I go, whether it's Denny's, whether it's delivery, whether it's pickup. It's basically based on how I feel they did and if they deserve a tip and how what percent they deserve.
0: What makes me mad specifically about pizza drivers, I know I sound so fat right now to have these complaints, but whatever. I just, you have to tip them low-key. If you pay with a card, you have to tip before because they're not going to ask you to tip once they get there, right? I know that doesn't happen to me. If I pay for it, 9 times out of 10, I'm using my credit card and ask you to tip the driver before. And it's like, well, why am I going to do that if I haven't even experienced it yet? Because 9 times out of 10, they forget the cheese or the pepper.
3: And you are technically supposed to take everything. You're supposed to make sure you have everything before you even go to the location. You're also supposed to take change and not expect that they're going to give you a tip. Say their total is like $26 and they give you $30. You're supposed to have $4 change in case. You're not supposed to automatically like, oh, that's a tip for me.
0: These companies just don't want to pay their employees. It's like you want me to pay the delivery fee. That way you don't have to pay them. You can pay them minimum wage. And then on top of that, I got to pay him another fee for delivering it. And now if I don't, I feel like a jerk. But also, it's like you're making me do your job and it makes me mad.
3: Oh, yeah. And then they want to give people just part-time hours. So it's like, how do you expect people to survive when you don't want to give them hours? You don't want to give them a raise? You know, it comes with a lot.
4: Also, why do pizza delivery drivers, they show up in the crappiest car?
0: Because we're not paying them. We're not giving them the tip.
3: I say it depends what car you have. You could honestly do it in any car. When I was doing it, I was in a 2019 Honda Civic.
4: Oh. Well, that's good.
0: Oh.
4: You're getting paid.
0: The white petty and all. Apparently, September is National Take a Man on a Date Month. So where's Serena going to take her husband?
1: I don't know.
4: Or me.
0: Talk all about it.
1: Not you.
0: Next.
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3: Next. Hey, Alfie, what can I get for you?
4: Hey, Nora, just a nice latte, please. How was your weekend?
3: Not bad, thanks. Mainly working here. You?
4: Me? Well, I was battling gods in the afterlife realm, and after lunch, I fought mercenaries. Ooh, could I get oat milk with that latte, please?
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4: 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So a pretty chill weekend. Ooh, and I'll grab an almond croissant, too.
3: Wait, what? 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
1: Not sure if you guys have seen this, but I feel like everyone's been promoting it online. September is officially National Take a Man on a Date Month. Many experts recommend a budget range of 300 to 500 because they're saying when a guy takes a girl out to a nice restaurant, think about it.
3: That's true. You're doing
1: a steak dinner. Yeah. You're both getting the filet or whatever. You're getting the sides. You're
3: Couple
1: getting
3: drinks.
1: At least two drinks apiece. Bro,
3: gas.
1: We're in that range.
4: Yeah.
1: So with all of that being said, Serena, what are the plans? Where are you taking your husband?
2: Well, I feel like he lost out because I tried taking him to a concert and he denied it because he's going to go to a football game instead.
3: Oh, dang.
1: Wow. How does it make you feel?
2: A little hurt, but it's with his dad.
4: Okay.
2: His dad needs somebody right now.
4: So who are you taking to the concert?
2: No one. I just ended up giving him the tickets. Away.
4: Wow.
2: Well, the tickets are given to me.
3: You couldn't call me?
2: You're not my husband.
3: Oh, bet.
2: But our anniversary is also coming up. And it's also National Wife Day a few days after that.
4: Wow.
1: Conflicting thing.
3: Two for one.
1: This is, let's be clear, National Take a Man on a Date Month. So even though the concert date, I mean, you still got another 29, 30 days.
4: Yeah.
2: But he turned me down.
1: But because you just said he needs to be with his dad because his dad just lost his partner.
2: Yes.
1: And so he wants to be there for her. So that's just being a good son.
3: Yeah. So this is kind of like,
2: but I don't think you should hold that against him. All the time.
1: But you have, again, 29 days to plan this.
4: Two dogs. Leave the kids over the dog.
1: I thought Red 40 was supposed to kick in and no one could use it anymore. But KFC has got a new flaming hot menu.
4: Oh my God.
1: It looks kind of good, though. Let's talk about it next. 106.1.
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2: Dude, KFC is about to release this, I guess, new Flamin' Hot Cheeto menu collaboration.
3: Wow.
2: It looks delicious. Now, here's the problem. It's only in Canada.
1: Okay.
2: So throw that out there.
3: All right.
2: But, all right, the collaboration includes the Flamin' Hot Chicken Sandwich featuring KFC's triple breaded chicken filet coated in Flamin' Hot seasoning. It's got spicy sauce, crunchy Cheetos, Flamin' Hot. The lineup also includes Flamin' Hot fries, a creamy Flamin' Hot dip, and the Cheetos Dirty Soda. This sounds a little gross to me. It's Orange Crush, Vanilla Cold Foam. That sounds good.
1: Uh-huh.
2: But then it's got crushed Flamin' Hot Cheetos on top.
1: I mean, I would try it, but for free. Like, I wouldn't buy it.
3: Okay, well, no one's
2: look at that. I know you guys can't see it, and I'm sorry, but look at that chicken sandwich. I mean, it glorious. It's this huge, thick, like, chicken breast just covered in extra crispy. It looks phenomenal.
4: And I uncovered the riddle about how you can use Red 40 because it is illegal here, but not illegal in Canada.
2: Oh, so that's what it is.
3: They're getting the good stuff.
2: But how are there still, like, I still see Takis everywhere and regular Flamin' Hot Cheetos.
1: I think it's like being phased out.
2: By when?
4: Hey, 2054, I think.
2: Okay, so we're cool. We'll be all good eventually.
4: Kill everybody.
2: Dude, the habits that look lazy but actually heal you. Let's talk about them. Next
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2: So the habits that look lazy but actually heal you. Number one, napping in the afternoon.
3: Yes, woo, baby.
2: Oh, my God. Back, like, when people used to cancel on me back in the day when I had plans, I get so mad. And now I'm like, oh, bro, thank you so much. Like, I'm not even mad at you. Thank you so much. I can
3: my
2: nap.
3: My schedule opened up. Ow.
2: Yeah. Dude, this is a 20-minute nap, lowers stress hormones, and sharpens memory. It's recovery. It's not laziness. I love an afternoon nap. I'll get to the house, and I'll tell.
3: Only 20 minutes, though?
2: If I have stuff to do, like if I need to go to the gym, if I had a long morning, but I know I still need to go to the gym, I'll go home, I'll do a 30-minute nap, and I'll tell my dog, guys, come on, get cozy. And they know, they're like, oh, man. And they jump, and they get in their little spots and pillows, and we all take a nap together. Then I get up, and I go to the gym, and I do my thing. I love a nap.
1: Damn. I do not live in a reality where I can have a nap.
3: Not even a quick one?
1: No.
2: Damn, that's crazy.
1: Yeah.
2: Okay, number two, doing absolutely nothing. It says staring at the wall lets your brain file the day. Boredom is where ideas actually surface. This is true.
1: Yep. I also don't think I ever do nothing because even as it's like as soon as I sit on my couch, I'm like, ah, the dishes, ah, the laundry, ah, I should probably mop.
2: It's always something. Ah,
1: yeah.
3: What is your husband doing? Tell him to help.
2: He's working. He's getting the money. Number three, going to bed embarrassingly. I can't even say the word. Embarrassingly early. It says the body does its deepest repair before midnight. Boring bedtimes actually age you slower.
3: Yeah.
1: I love going to bed early.
2: But can you go to bed early? I mean, your kids probably go to sleep, right?
1: Early for me is like 10 p.m. So even like on a Friday night, I'm usually falling asleep by like 10 p.m.
3: Bro, 8:30 for me. Ooh,
4: Matt.
3: I try. Yeah, I try.
2: The funny thing about this is the people that listen to us in different cities where we're on at night, they're like, what do you mean? This isn't live?
3: I didn't say AM or PM.
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17: Next. Hey, Alfie, what can I get for you?
18: Hey, Nora, just a nice latte, please. 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
17: 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You?
18: Me? 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Ooh, could I get oat milk with that latte, please?
17: Yeah, of course.
18: 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Oh, and I'll grab an almond croissant, too.
17: Wait, what? 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
0: You can be drained by people. That's totally a thing. And I think a lot of the times people feel like, well, if it's my best friend, that'll never happen. Well, that's that's not the case at all. I feel like that's what's going to happen with most because you know them so well. Mm-hmm. Our listener, Ben, is starting to feel drained by his best friend's complaining. We'll read the DM that Ben sent us. He's just looking for some advice on how to handle the situation. Listener therapy is coming up next on Tino Cochino Radio. 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

0: and he's really struggling with work, at home, basically in everything. Every time we hang out, it's just him constantly complaining and me listening and trying to give him advice. The thing is, his negativity is really starting to wear on me and affect my own mental health. I just always felt exhausted and in a totally negative mental mind frame after hanging out with him. I'm usually a pretty positive person, and even my wife notices a change in me. She says I should take a best friend break from him, but I feel really guilty about it because I feel like I should always be there for him.
1: Hey man, we gotta stop helping grow-ups grow up.
2: Grown-ups grow up.
0: Yeah, you messed it
1: you
0: up.
1: Whatever, man. You know what I mean. You know what I mean. What I'm not going to. You know what I mean. We got to step.
0: You got it.
1: Bro, you're grown, man. So why are you asking us for permission to step away from your friend? Mm. Your friend's draining you. Get away, man. You have to protect your privacy. It doesn't mean you don't like him or anything, but Jesus, man. Like, at some point, they have to figure it out for themselves, man. You're not daddy.
0: I think you just have that guilt because it is your best friend, so you want to be there and you want to help someone. And you don't want to leave someone like at their lowest point. So I think that's where like the struggle comes in.
2: Yeah, for sure.
3: I think the girlfriend just went bazonkers.
1: What's this girl got to do with it?
3: She's trying to keep her man to herself. And it's like, dude, like, I know you get on his nerves. He don't take a break from you. So why does he have to take a break from the boy?
0: Well, he's not complaining about his girl. He's complaining about his friend.
3: I know, but
0: she cares about him.
3: Oh, God.
1: Nicasio's one of those guys that hates women but lives with one.
3: No, I don't hate women. I love women.
1: let's talk to Victoria. She actually was telling us off the air that she does not talk to her best friend as much as you would think a best friend talks to a best friend. Ooh. I want the reasoning as to why. Next on 106.1.
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0: People in general could be draining. Our listener Ben reached out and he's starting to feel drained by his best friends complaining. Mm. I guess it's just one thing after another. He's been going through it for the last few years, struggling with work at home and everything. And every time they hang out, it's just constant venting, complaining. And Ben's starting to be like, bro, you're bringing me down. Like, I want to be there for you, but Jesus. Victoria, talk to me. What are your thoughts?
2: I think that it's perfectly fine to take a personal health break. When your partner starts to notice something different and you feel it too, then maybe it's time to worry about you right now in that moment, because who's going to care about you at the end of the day? Only you.
1: That's so tough, especially because if your friend is going through it, like, I would want to be there for my friend. Now, if I'm telling my friend, like, everything that he should do, you know, I'm giving him advice, like, you know, to, like, better himself, and he's not taking any of it, then I think that's fair to be like, look, like, I'm trying to help you, and you're not helping yourself, and it's affecting me now.
2: Yeah. Mental health breaks, it doesn't matter what it is, it's needed. It doesn't matter if it's small, it doesn't matter if it's big, it doesn't matter if you're just having a bad day, bad moment, or you notice a behavior. If you need a break, you need a break for yourself. Especially if your partner is noticing it differently.
0: There it is, Victoria. Thank you so much for listening, for being a part of the show today. Gracias, gracias. Coming up next, we have Tea Time, Celebrity Gossip. Today we're spilling what, Serena?
1: Cardi B and Offset reunited over the weekend.
0: Ooh. Cardi B posted a video like eating a bowl of, I don't know what it was, and her nails are so long, and she's just basically telling girls not to poop in front of their boyfriends and stuff.
3: That's
0: okay. So she's always doing something. We'll see what's going on with her and Offset next.
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3: Next. 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
3: 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Mainly working here. You?
4: Me? 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

0: hers. More vivid and worse, what I feel I deserve. Cause I feel way too fabulous.
1: Yeah, let's get it, man. 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
1: So Cardi B and Offset reunited. What happened? Why? Tea time. Tito Gochino Radio. Serena's got all the details.
2: So it's not what you think. They were just, you know, doing this for their kids. They had a joint birthday party for their son and their daughter. And they posted pictures, but they didn't post each other. So it kind of looked like they were just there alone separately.
1: Kind of like at the Northwest show in Chicago. Kanye was on one side. Kim was on the other side. But they were both there supporting.
2: I don't know, but that makes me like happy because we've seen how ugly like Cardi and Offset's divorce has been, and so like for them to be in the same place for their kids, I'm glad they could finally, you know, be mature about it.
3: Maturity.
1: You saw Quavo linked up with Spiritual World for an interview and admitted that Migos are back together.
4: I didn't see that.
1: Wow. And that what the music heck? Is on the way.
2: That's exciting. Yeah,
1: that's exciting. Good. Now, I wonder, do you bring someone else in?
4: I was just going to say, who takes a place of that?
2: Oh, no, you can't. No.
4: Maybe like academics or something?
1: Listen, man, there's a Hinge horror story that I'm focused on this week for my dating podcast, Laugh and Love. I want to play a clip of it for you next and just see what you think. Is the girl really like... I'm going to be honest. I think she sounds crazy. If I'm being honest. It's her. It's her. It's not the guy. It's her. You can judge. Next. This is 106.1.
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0: So I came across this Hinge dating horror story. It's basically the Hinge date from hell.
2: Oh.
1: Okay.
0: She talks for like 10 minutes. I'm going to give you just a little sample of it. And I want you to tell me if she is justified in feeling the way that she feels. Or does it fall on her a little bit?
3: So we go to this restaurant. I text him, I'm 5 minutes late. Why does he text me he's also 5 minutes late? Why are you not already sitting at the restaurant?
0: She's mad that he's late, but she's also late.
3: One of my outfit doesn't say it. He's not like nice outfit. He just kind of stares at my outfit, walks inside. He almost takes the better seat and I like swerve. I'm like, no, I'm facing the restaurant. You're not sitting there. The waitress comes over. She's so lovely. She recommends a few dishes for us and he doesn't drink, but I'm like, I clearly need a glass of wine for this situation. So I get a glass of wine. He orders everything that she doesn't recommend, also doesn't consult me. He proceeds to spend at least 5 minutes, I'm not exaggerating, it probably was 7 minutes, on his phone. And I'm not bringing my phone out. Like, why the f*** would I bring my phone out at dinner? Then he goes, oh, like, this is probably 3,000 calories.
4: What?
3: You did not just bring that up. And also, I was talking to my cousin. She's like, you don't know what relationship people have with food. Like, don't say that.
5: I don't know. He kind of sounds like the POS to me.
6: Oh, wow.
1: And then when he brought the phone out, too, like, that's kind of rude. I mean, he could have said, like, oh, okay, I'm sorry. Like, this is, like, a project that I really need to, like, get in right now.
0: Does that sound entitled to you? Like a princess?
1: I mean, both can be true, but I do. I'm trying to see it from her point of view.
6: There's no point of view there.
5: She just sounds like a really strong woman, and it sounds like this guy can't handle it.
1: I am on her side.
6: What?
5: She seems like an afterthought in this whole date.
0: If you want to hear the full, horrible horror story, and there's another one after that. We got two that we just break down.
1: Sheesh.
0: It's all the woman's fault, in my opinion, but you can listen to them and decide for yourself. Wherever you stream your favorite podcast, just search for Tino Cochino Laugh at Love. Now, last week, we had talked about the fact that our producer, Matt, not grounded, but how'd you punish your kid for getting a C?
5: Took away all screens.
0: You have an update.
5: Yes.
0: On this. Nice. You seem excited.
5: Did finally get something right.
0: Okay. We're going to talk all about it next. On 106.1.
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0: About a week or so ago, we were talking about our producer, Matt, and he was disappointed in his son because he got a C on his report card. Mm-hmm. And so, basically, Matt and his wife, they took away all the screens. I mean, yeah. Phone, Switch, everything.
2: TV, everything. PS5. And my son lives to game. It comes home, he wants to game. And what had happened is he got a 70% on a math test, and we knew he could do better. And he's like, math's really hard. I was like, I know, but we know you have the potential. And man, it was a rough week. He was fighting with us. He was lobbying to get his stuff back, but he still was studying his math, right? Because he definitely wanted the screen time back, and he had to get an 85% or better on his next test, which he was saying, that's impossible. It's too hard. Well, so he finally got the grades. They came in, and he was able to look them up on his phone, which I did give him his phone back to look up his grades. So he looks it up and he sees it, and then he looks at us and he has this blank stare in his face, and I'm like, oh my god, he bombed it again. We're gonna go through hell for another 2 weeks until the next test. And he looks up and he goes, I got 100%.
1: Oh wow.
2: Oh, and we just cheered. We're like, yes, Nina, we knew you could do it. See, you applied yourself.
1: Wait. You gave him back everything, and then it all fell apart.
2: Gave him back everything, and he got a C in a social studies test.
3: But 70% to 100?
2: Yes. That just proves that he could do it all along. And I took a lot of heat in here, because you're like, oh, maybe it's just, you know, it's passing. But we knew. We knew.
3: Matt, I hate to tell you, your son cheated.
0: Do you care at all?
2: I'm proud of him either way, man.
0: Do you care how he got the 100? No.
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0: I'm very curious to see what triggered today's conversation inside Real Talk, because the topic is, would you ever tell your partner that they've gained weight? Like, they're fat now.
2: Yeah, hell no.
0: And this is Serena's topic.
1: I've just been seeing multiple social media videos, and it's from women and men, where they're like, if your partner gets fat, you should be able to tell them, because that's not who you married, and that's actually disrespectful that they gained weight on you. And if I've gained weight on, like, my partner, then they should be able to tell me, because it's not who they married. And I'm like, that just sounds so mean and negative, because people change and they go through different things in life.
2: Superficial.
0: I mean, yeah, but I think if this is your actual partner, like your ride or die, like husband, wife, let's call it what it is. If this is your husband or wife, you should be able to be like, yo, we should start going to the gym, man. We're starting to look. I would put myself in it. Like, well, yo, we're starting to look it. A little whatever.
1: Yes.
0: But you should be able to tell your partner that they've gained weight.
1: Well, I feel like if there's like nice ways like that, where you're like, you know what? Let's start going to the gym together. Let's try to eat better together. But if you're just like, you gained a lot of weight and I'm not attracted to you. Because that's where it's coming from. Where they're saying like, yeah, like I'm not attracted to this person anymore and I'm not going to want to sleep
0: with you anymore. I was going to say, but there is a little truth to that, right? Yeah. Like if you got with somebody and they're a certain way and then you end up, if they look a different way after X amount of time and you look at them and you evaluate, because I feel like you should evaluate as you're in a relationship and as it moves on. And you look at them, you're like, yo, I'm not attracted to you anymore.
2: But are you really in love with that person then? Because are you fall in love with the person?
0: I'm sorry guys, but love's not always enough.
1: But if you're getting, I mean, married and all that, I feel like that you're marrying that person, you know, for good, bad, all the life changes.
0: Well,
1: and
0: that means for thick or thin, it says it right there.
2: Okay, well, hold on.
0: Through thick and thin, yeah. Not for thick and thin. I just hate when people get out of a relationship and then they go to the gym.
3: Oh, of course. A revenge
0: and they
3: body.
0: Do the revenge, Bob. Yeah. And it's like, you could have done that while you were with me. Why does the stranger that you're going to meet at the bar get the hottest version of you, and the person that you actually...
2: The hottest physical version.
0: The person that committed their life to you, I get the slop?
1: You're calling them slop. That's why we didn't work out.
3: And shouldn't you be able to tell your partner that, hey, like, you're getting kind of big. You're getting fat.
1: Well, that's the question.
3: I know, but that's your partner. Like, what? Like, I don't understand.
0: Welcome back to the show, Nikasi. We're going to talk to Jessica and get her thoughts on it next. On 106.1.
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1: Kiss FM.
0: Okay, Jessica, do you think it's okay or appropriate to tell your partner that they've gained weight?
2: Absolutely never okay.
1: Why? That's what I'm saying.
0: Oh, you agree, Serena? You shouldn't tell your partner?
1: No.
2: You can't. You have to love them for the way they become, whether that's a little more weight, a little more to love, or the way they stay.
1: I had my daughter a couple years ago, and I'm still struggling to lose that weight. And, like, I'm going to the gym. I'm trying to, like, eat better. And, I mean, I am finally, like, starting to see that. But I'm like, I can't imagine my husband telling me, like, you need to go to the gym because you've gained weight. Like, that is crazy to me.
2: Exactly. And sometimes when they say that, we get a little more depressive, and then we start eating more. So it just backfires either way.
3: If we have kids, I'm calling you big. Because I need you to be healthy for them. I need you to be right. And I can't settle for you on how you become. I can't do that.
0: And that's coming from Nicasio, just to make sure that you guys know who said that.
3: Monty on the show, though.
2: I disagree, because like I said, it's going to have a backwards effect either way. However, there's other ways without telling them. You could start doing more hiking together, do activities without it being in your face. And your partner will realize that, hey, we can't hike as much because of my weight.
3: I feel like the truth is harsh, and sometimes you gotta let them know. And also, this is not what I signed up for, so I'm not gonna, you know.
0: Oh my God.
3: It is what it is.
1: Terrible.
3: Like, I signed up for the original body, and I don't want the transformation.
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0: He'll never leave.
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0: For my ladies out there, if you're having coffee every day, this could be taking a toll on your bones. We'll talk all about it next.
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0: Ladies, listen. If you're drinking coffee every single day, it could be taking a toll on your bones. Mm-hmm. Serena has more. Sino Cochino Radio. What's happening?
1: Yes, so researchers followed nearly 10,000 women and found that women drinking more than 5 cups of coffee a day tend to have lower bone density in areas like the hips. And that matters because as we get older, especially after menopause, we naturally lose bone density, which can increase our risk of osteoporosis and fractures. But it did say, like, you know, not to panic, because if you're at like 2 to 3 cups of coffee, I guess, that they didn't see too much of a difference. It's when you're going over that limit daily.
0: Like our producer, Matt. Real talk.
2: Yeah, real talk.
0: How many cups of coffee do you have from wake up till sleep?
2: Depends on the day, but I'm probably between 4 and 10 cups.
3: Dude, you just need, one cup to suppress the appetite.
1: Right now, he has 3 cups of coffee and a Monster.
2: Yeah, I've got my empty coffee cup sitting on my empty Monster can right now. Oh, I love caffeine.
0: Best part of waking up is Folgers in your cup.
2: And that's where it started.
1: Reminds me of my Nana.
0: Dude, I have a real question. Should I get rid of my car?
3: No.
0: I'm this close to it. I found a replacement and everything, but I'm going to give you my reasoning, and then I want you to give me your, don't do it for the show or anything. I want your honest opinions.
2: Yes.
0: Okay. We'll talk about it next. This is 106.1.
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0: All right, so I want your honest opinion. This is for everybody in the room. And if you're listening, you can shoot me a DM and share me your thoughts, too. It's at Tino Cochino on Instagram. Should I get rid of my car? Now, here's the thing. I drive a Tesla. I never really had issues until now. I have the Cybertruck.
2: Mm-hmm. Right. You sound embarrassed to even say it out loud.
0: Here's the thing. I love it. I love the truck. I bought it because I was like, man, I'm going to wrap this thing. It's going to look like the Batmobile. Uh-huh. And it does. I love it. I think it's a great ride. But every day, without fail, I'm flipped off anywhere from 5 to 20 times.
3: And maybe that's a Cybertruck, because I don't get that.
0: But I am to a point where I'm so annoyed by the hate that it's made me think about getting rid of it. Rapper Slim Thug just got rid of his. Uh-huh. And in the video, he's like, bro, it's just too much hate, man. I had to get rid of it and get something else.
1: It's just crazy that people allow a car to get them so mad.
3: Mm-hmm. I don't think it's like a political thing. I mean, maybe it's just a piece of it, but I feel like people think, like, it doesn't look like a normal car.
4: It's too flashy. It stands out too much.
3: It's flashy, yeah. And so it looks different.
0: So why can someone drive a Lambo and people are like, oh.
4: I bet people think, oh, look at that douche. You know what I mean? When they see the Lambo. I bet people think that.
0: I don't know. So it's like, part of me is like, I don't want to get bullied out of my car.
4: Right.
0: Because I love the car.
4: Uh-huh. Yeah. Who cares what people think?
0: But that's the thing, bro. There's an FBI task force that has been created to deal with the vandalism that people are having when it comes to Cybertrucks. I was doing all the research on this last night because I'm so torn. I'm one click away from getting a new car and this one's gone. But once I give this one back, it's gone and I can't get it back. And so that's why I'm like, I don't know. Yeah.
1: If it is affecting you, then I would get a different car. Because also, like, I'm just picturing myself in this. Like, I feel like I'd be afraid, like, driving the car. Because
0: that's the only thing that worries me. Yeah, like, is someone going to pull up one day with a bat and they just feel some type of way or do whatever? Like, I know it hasn't happened yet, but I don't want that to.
4: You
0: want to
4: do a straight trade? I'll give you my minivan. I'll take the Cybertruck. Oh, straight trade.
3: You'll still get bullied.
4: It's paid off.
0: Let me know your thoughts. Instagram's at Tino Cochino. Ben and Jerry's. We all love them. Their ice cream, it's delicious.
1: Uh-huh.
0: They're dropping freezable pillowcases that can keep you cooler.
1: Ooh, that's kind of into this.
0: We'll talk more about it now. 106.1.
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0: Ben and Jerry's. They're dropping something much more cooler than ice cream. Oh my God. Basically, it's a pillowcase that will keep you cooler. And the cool thing is, like, I don't like how it looks. It low-key looks like a tortilla.
2: Oh.
0: But, like, with Oreos on it. I don't know how to describe it. But when you... It comes in, like, a big Ben and Jerry's bucket.
1: Uh-huh. That's cute.
0: Just the packaging is really cool. And then I guess, yeah, you put these in the freezer. And then you take them out, then you can sleep on them. And it's supposed to keep your pillow cooler for, like, X amount of time.
1: That sounds pretty nice to me because they have the cooling pillows. But, I mean, I wonder if those are cheaper than to buy a cooling pillow.
0: I don't know if it has a price on here. Does it? Let me see.
2: And does it have a scent, too? Maybe it smells like Oreo.
1: Ooh, your
2: ice
1: favorite
2: cream?
1: Ice cream?
3: At first, but then you don't wash it after a while, and it smells like ass.
0: It says that three iconic flavors have been reimagined for sleep. So it's cookie dough, fish food, and half-baked.
1: What the heck is fish food?
0: Ultra-soft pillowcases are made from 100% cotton. You place it in the tub in the freezer for around 2 hours. You take it out, and then it says you're good to go for, I guess, the entire night.
1: Oh, my God. But since you're putting it in, like, the tub or, like, water, is it going to get your bed all wet?
3: No, it's not the tub of water. You put it in the case, then put it in the freezer.
1: Okay.
0: You're sleeping on a block of ice.
3: This is very uncomfortable.
1: It's cheap.
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2: All right, here we go, man. We're playing some Are You Smarter Than Nicasio. I love the game because everybody wins. Like, it's really easy, man. Mm-hmm. Nicasio will give you a question. He even gives you the multiple choice answers. And then all we need you to do is pick the right one. So listen up. This is going to be your question today.
3: Which celebrity owns his own private island in the Bahamas, which is named Rooster K? Is it A, Drake, B, Eddie Murphy, or C, Wee Man from Jackass?
2: All right, so our contestant today is going to be Rio. She is on the line and ready to play. So we'll see if she's smarter than Nicasio or not. Next.
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0: All right, are you smarter than Ocasio? Let's play this game, man. This is Rio, correct?
2: Yes.
0: All right, now this is like super easy. Nicasio's going to give you a question. He'll give you multiple choice answers, and then you just got to pick the right one, okay?
2: Okay, sounds good.
0: Here we go.
3: Which celebrity owns his own private island in the Bahamas, which is named Rooster K? Is it A, Drake, B, Eddie Murphy, or C, Wee Man from Jackass?
2: Drake.
3: No.
0: Damn.
3: I wish it was.
0: That's what I thought it was. It's all good. You get another shot. Options are A.
3: Or options B, Eddie Murphy, or C, Wee Man.
2: I'm going to go with C, Wee Man.
3: Nah.
0: Wee Man ain't got that kind of money, girl. All right, it's all right.
1: One more
0: guess. Do we think it's Eddie Murphy or...
2: Eddie Murphy.
0: Winner. Rio. We're going to get you hooked up. Are you a fan of Eddie Murphy?
2: Yes, I am.
0: Who are your top three comedians? Who do you love?
2: Oh, man, rest in peace, Bernie Mac, for sure. Oh,
0: yeah. Yes.
2: And then Eddie Murphy is one, and Martin Lawrence.
0: Legend, man. I mean, I would just...
2: Yeah, they are.
0: I would just sit there and watch him breathe, you know?
3: Oh, my God.
0: Okay, that was creepy. I'm sorry. Sorry, Rio.
4: Coming up next.
0: We're going to talk about the things that kids understand better than we do.
1: Okay.
0: Yay. 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
0: There are apparently some things that kids understand better than we do as adults.
2: Oh, dang.
0: Let me break this down for you. Lil Mia, she's 6 years old. She said, if you love someone, you should tell them.
1: Aw, just so simple and true.
2: Yeah.
0: And Nicasio.
3: Love is a strong word, so be careful if you're going to use it.
0: Oh.
2: Oh, he didn't say it.
0: Damn.
2: That's how to warn him.
0: Noah, 7 years old, said, when someone's sad, you don't always have to fix it. You can just sit with them.
1: Wow. That is so sweet. And also, I think my son is like this. Like, my husband and I have, like, talked, like, that we almost feel bad just because, you know, my husband did recently lose his mom. So he has, he still has some hard days. Mm-hmm. And I feel like my son notices that and he just, like, wants to be there. Like and hug, like, my husband or something. You know, it's just, like, so
2: sweet. I'm sure
1: sweet.
2: He appreciates that.
0: Yeah. Serena's like, hug me. Stop hugging him.
1: Oh,
0: hug
1: my gosh. I know.
2: Stop trying to fix it.
1: No.
0: Lily is 8 years old, and she said, I think saying sorry is more important than winning.
3: That's cap.
0: A lesson that Serena has not learned.
1: I say sorry when it's my fault.
0: Four days after the fight.
2: Has it ever been your fault, Serena?
1: Rarely.
4: Coming up next.
0: We have tea time. Celebrity gossip. Today we're spilling what, Serena?
1: Cardi B and Offset reunited over the weekend.
0: Ooh. Cardi B posted a video like eating a bowl of, I don't know what it was. And her nails are so long. And she's just basically telling girls not to poop in front of their boyfriends and stuff.
3: That's
0: okay. So she's always doing something. We'll see what's going on with her and Offset next.
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0: So Cardi B and Offset reunited. What happened? Why? Tea time, Tito Gochino Radio. Serena's got all the details.
1: So it's not what you think. They were just, you know, doing this for their kids. They had a joint birthday party for their son and their daughter. And they posted pictures, but they didn't post each other. So it kind of looked like they were just there alone separately.
0: Yeah. Kind of like at the Northwest show in Chicago. Kanye was on one side. Kim was on the other side. But they were both there supporting.
1: But I don't know, but that makes me like happy because we've seen how ugly like Cardi and Offset divorce has been, and so like for them to be in the same place for their kids, I'm glad that they could finally, you know, be mature about it.
2: Maturity.
0: You saw Quavo linked up with Spiritual World for an interview and admitted that Migos are back together.
3: I didn't see that.
0: Wow. And that what the music heck? Is on the way.
1: That's exciting. Yeah,
0: that's exciting. Yeah. Now I wonder, do you bring someone else in?
3: I was just gonna say, who takes a place?
1: Oh,
3: of that?
1: No, you can't. So? No.
3: Maybe like academics or something.
0: Listen, man, there's a Hinge horror story that I'm focused on this week for my dating podcast, Laugh and Love. I want to play a clip of it for you next and just see what you think. Is the girl really like? I'm gonna be honest. I think she sounds crazy. If I'm being honest, it's her. It's her. It's not the guy. It's her. You can judge next. This is 106.1
1: 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They say.

0: Coming back to you.
1: All right, turn it on, man. It's 106.1.
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1: So I came across this Hinge dating horror story. It's basically the Hinge date from hell.
3: Oh.
2: Okay.
1: She talks for like 10 minutes. I'm going to give you just a little sample of it. And I want you to tell me if she is justified in feeling the way that she feels. Or does it fall on her a little bit?
4: So we go to this restaurant. I text him, I'm 5 minutes late. Why does he text me? He's also 5 minutes late. Why are you not already sitting at the restaurant?
1: She's mad that he's late, but she's also late.
4: One of my outfit doesn't say it. He's not like nice outfit. He just kind of stares at my outfit, walks inside. He almost takes the better seat and I like swerve. I'm like, no, I'm facing the restaurant. You're not sitting there. The waitress comes over. She's so lovely. She recommends a few dishes for us and he doesn't drink, but I'm like, I clearly need a glass of wine for this situation. So I get a glass of wine. He orders everything that she doesn't recommend. Also doesn't consult me. He proceeds to spend at least 5 minutes, I'm not exaggerating, it probably was 7 minutes, on his phone. And I'm not bringing my phone out. Like, why the fuck would I bring my phone out at dinner? Then he goes, oh, like, this is probably 3,000 calories.
0: What?
4: You did not just bring that up. And also, I was talking to my cousin. She's like, you don't know what relationship people have with food. Like, don't say that.
5: I don't know. He kind of sounds like the POS to me.
3: Oh, wow.
2: And then when he brought the phone out, too, like, that's kind of rude. I mean, he could have said, like, oh, okay, I'm sorry. Like, this is, like, a project that I really need to, like, get in right now.
1: Does that sound entitled to you? Like a princess?
2: I mean, both can be true, but I do. I'm trying to see it from her point of view.
3: There's no point of view there.
5: She just sounds like a really strong woman, and it sounds like this guy can't handle it.
2: I am on her side.
3: What?
5: She seems like an afterthought in this whole date.
1: If you want to hear the full, horrible horror story, and there's another one after that. We got two that we just break down.
2: Sheesh.
1: It's all the woman's fault, in my opinion, but you can listen to them and decide for yourself. Wherever you stream your favorite podcast, just search for Tino Cochino Laugh at Love. Now, last week, we had talked about the fact that our producer, Matt, not grounded, but how'd you punish your kid for getting a C?
5: Took away all screens.
1: You have an update.
5: Yes.
1: On this. Nice. You seem excited.
5: I finally did something right.
1: Okay. We're going to talk all about it next. This is 106.1.
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0: About a week or so ago, we were talking about our producer, Matt, and he was disappointed in his son because he got a C on his report card. Mm-hmm. And so, basically, Matt and his wife, they took away all the screens. I mean, phone, Switch, everything.
2: TV, everything. PS5. And my son lives to game. It comes home, he wants to game. And what had happened is he got a 70% on a math test, and we knew he could do better. And he's like, math's really hard. I was like, I know, but we know you have the potential. And man, it was a rough week. He was fighting with us. He was lobbying to get his stuff back, but he still was studying his math, right? Because he definitely wanted the screen time back, and he had to get an 85% or better on his next test, which he was saying, that's impossible. It's too hard. Well, so he finally got the grades. They came in, and he was able to look them up on his phone, which I did give him his phone back to look up his grades. So he looks it up and he sees it, and then he looks at us and he has this blank stare in his face, and I'm like, oh my god, he bombed it again. We're gonna go through hell for another 2 weeks until the next test. And he looks up and he goes, I got 100%.
1: Oh wow.
2: Oh, and we just cheered. We're like, yes, Nina, we knew you could do it. See, you applied yourself.
1: Wait, then you gave him back everything, and then it all fell apart.
2: Gave him back everything, and he got a C in a social studies test.
3: But 70% to 100?
2: Yes. That just proves that he could do it all along. And I took a lot of heat in here, because you're like, oh, maybe it's just, you know, it's passing, but we knew.
3: Matt, I hate to tell you, your son cheated.
0: Do you care at all?
2: I'm proud of him either way, man.
0: Do you care how he got the 100? No.
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10: 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Oh, and I'll grab an almond croissant, too.
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22: Hello, Linda. Tell me about your worst date ever. What happened?
23: I had a friend who thought I was desperate, I guess, and she set me up with a used car salesman. And, you know, it was a group get together, and very nice guy, very cute, and he had a prosthetic arm. And so he tried to impress me by cutting my steak and all this. And I'm like, okay, not necessary, but whatever. he said, well, you know, let's get together again. And I said, okay. But in the meantime, we talked a few more times. And I don't know, it just kind of made me a little nervous when he told me stuff like his dog cost more than his truck. And he wanted to throw me and the kids in the Impala and go cross country. I'm like, dude, slow your roll. I barely know you. And anyway, I was like, okay, well, we'll get together, but I didn't really want him coming to my house, so I said, let's meet in the middle. So I asked some friends of mine who lived in a town in between the two towns if they would let him come there. Well, it ended up being a terrible, terrible, terrible stormy night, raining, and I'm waiting for this guy to show up, and anyway, finally he calls me. He's like, I'm having some car trouble, and, you know, I'll be there as soon as I can.
22: Okay,
23: so I'm sitting and I'm waiting, drinking a few beverages with my friends, you know, starving to death, waiting to go out to eat. Anyway, finally I hear this truck, and you can hear it coming, even in the storm. And he pulls up, and he is soaking wet, like soaking wet, because he had to choose between windshield wipers or headlights, because his alternator was going out.
7: Oh, no.
23: He decided headlights would be the better choice, so he stuck his arm out the window and manually did his windshield wiper so he could...
24: That's love.
23: Right? Yeah. So I'm like, yeah, poor thing. He was soaked. So I'm like, yeah, we're not going anywhere. So we wrapped him in towels, hooked his truck up to my friend's truck so that we could charge his battery up really good. So we sat there for a couple hours, sent him on his way, and I'm like, nope, that's it. Not going to have a third time. Well, he calls. And I'm like, okay, I'll give you one more chance. So we're just going to meet up on a Sunday. Meet up now.
24: Yeah, thank you.
23: And so, you know, I'm waiting. Well, that Sunday rolls around, and he's like, well, sorry, but I'm going to have to cancel. He said, my brother and I went to a wedding last night. And he says his brother was flirting with this girl. Well, turns out she's underage.
22: Oh.
23: And they end up getting in a fight with the dad. And he breaks his good hand.
25: His good hand.
23: And
25: no.
23: His good hand. Yeah. And now he's having to stay with his mom because he can't even zip his pants.
22: And mom!
23: Have a nice life.
20: Share your worst date ever story.
21: Call or text
20: 800-543-3548.
22: And just that man may need to invest in some sweatpants. Because you don't need to zip anything up.
24: You remember that bit that Kid had me do years ago? Put me in a body cast from the stomach up to both of my arms.
22: Yeah. I'll have to have a nurse go help me.
24: My arms were out like this. I look like a big T.
26: How'd you get out? They had to saw you out?
24: Yeah, but
22: that was removable.
24: The whole bit was okay. I go to IHOP and I have to get someone to feed me. And then I had to ask the poor guy, hey, man, I got to use the bathroom. Can you come to the bathroom with me?
22: Yeah.
24: And so he had to unzip my pants.
27: And it turns out he was a nurse.
24: So yes. That, you know, yeah. There was that.
22: So he,
26: Did he shake it off too?
0: Did he see it?
22: Well, he had to help him.
24: Yeah.
22: So I'm sure he...
0: Why has everyone seen your stuff?
24: Everybody didn't see my stuff.
0: Yes, they have.
1: I haven't.
0: It seems like everyone here
26: JC
0: has.
26: JC has.
24: JC has. I didn't see it.
0: Kinsey has.
22: Well, it's because of the sleeping bag.
24: Yeah.
22: We did a sleeping bag bit.
24: I guess I'm eventually going to turn into the old guy at the gym that doesn't care.
22: Right. It's just parts.
26: You know, you were born naked.
24: That's right.
26: You own it.
22: That's right.
2: Only you, though. We weren't.
24: Thanks, Anna.
26: Yeah. We may need to fix college students.
1: Fix them. Yeah.
22: We need to fix them. They're broken right now. Maybe Emma Kelly can help us.
1: Is she broken?
22: She might be. Is she doing wellness darties?
2: This drove me nuts for no reason.
22: It made Anna and I upset.
2: Yes.
22: This is not what college should be about.
2: Bring back college culture. We saw this video. It's going viral online of a fraternity and sorority doing a wellness darty.
1: It's a day party, right?
2: It's a day party, but it's wellness. So they're all working out together, and then they all go run a couple miles together, and it's all about wellness.
26: I love that.
22: And cold plunges. And
26: yes.
24: Oh, wow.
22: We're supposed to be doing keg stands.
1: Well, they can do that. This might be the recovery, so it's about balance.
22: They're not.
26: Well, Gen Z's not drinking anymore.
22: Studies are finding that keg stands are down.
2: Yeah.
24: Keg stands are down?
22: They're down 77%.
2: I was thinking about it. I was talking to Ryan about it. I was like, if this would have happened when we were in college, I would have pre-gamed it.
22: You have to.
2: You know, like, I would have pre-gamed the wellness party.
1: There's nothing worse than working out with a hangover.
2: I know, but when you're 21. Sometimes you have sweated out though, Kelly.
22: They're showing up to class with their hair done. Like, what?
26: Yeah.
22: Everyone,
26: yeah.
22: What's going on?
26: What? Well, you could be filmed wherever you go. The paparazzi's there.
2: That's
26: true. So you got to look good for the camera. Also, a lot of people that I know, when they go out for a Sunday fun day, their favorite thing to do is go work out before they go drink.
2: I do love a good workout. That's not what we're saying. What we're saying is just like, I think a darty when we were in college was just a lot different.
22: We would have said no.
2: Yeah. And so seeing all the comments is also so funny because they're like, there's not a Four Loko in sight.
22: Not one.
2: You know?
22: Or a Mad Dog 2020.
24: Oh, wow.
26: Or cigarettes.
22: None. They're just healthy.
2: Yeah.
26: I don't know. I love that we're moving on to like a good wellness natured culture.
24: I mean, the recovery time is, I don't know, it just feels longer and more painful.
1: As you get older. Well,
24: sure, right.
22: Yeah. That's why right now when you're like in your early 20s, take advantage of that bounce back.
2: Yeah.
1: Yeah. My therapist told me it's because in your 20s, you're still regenerating new cells every day, but then it stops. That's why your hangover as you get older lasts for like 2 or 3 days.
2: Yeah. Right.
1: Oh, when you're a teenager or young in your 20s, you can get trashed the night before, jump up the next day, and you're fine.
2: And I miss those days.
22: I know.
1: They're gone. I know
2: they're gone. So when I see people not taking advantage of the fact they can do that.
22: Your cells are going to stop regenerating like at 25 or something?
1: I forget.
22: Somewhere in your 20s.
1: Yeah, flexible there.
22: And then do your wellness darties.
26: Yeah. I've never done a cold plunge, but I would love to be invited to a cold plunge party.
2: I would never do a
22: it's
2: cold
22: plunge.
1: Post one.
22: Painful. Mm.
24: It's not fun.
26: Well, I don't have a cold plunge. Plunge pool.
24: They're not expensive. I bought a cheap one.
22: They have the blow up ones.
24: Inflatables. Yeah. Like $100 or something like that.
26: And it seems very dudish to like who can last the longest in here.
22: Oh, ladies do cold plunges too?
24: Yeah. And you're not supposed to last a long time in there.
22: I mean, three minutes.
24: Yeah, 2 or 3 minutes is fine.
2: That still feels
24: and
2: like
24: you can go from hot to cold.
26: I could just see like fraternities like having it at a competition.
22: Yeah,
2: for sure.
22: Do.
2: But
22: this
2: all sounds miserable.
26: And then you put on like a face mask and then like some nice music.
2: Yeah, do that when you're 25.
26: Oh.
22: Yeah, right now go to your parties. Have day parties.
26: Make your bad decisions.
2: Make your bad decisions when you can.
1: I support wellness darties. I think that's great.
22: I love that you guys are being healthy, but...
2: We're healthy now.
1: Because every girl goes to college dreading the freshman 15.
22: Uh-huh.
2: That is true.
22: Yeah. That's okay.
1: Why does that happen? Because they're partying too much.
22: We're supposed
1: when you're drinking
22: to.
1: Too much, you eat too much. I mean.
22: Yeah.
24: Yeah.
26: And then you get depressed.
2: Yeah. There's also the aspect of losing connection and community because those parties build like camaraderie.
1: Well, so do wellness parties.
2: I don't know. Everyone's so focused on themselves that everyone's less social and they're all felt. Like, I need to get better.
22: They're all drinking matcha.
2: I did also see, though, that a lot at some of these college parties, they are collecting their phones at the door so that people can connect with each other, not be sitting in the corner on their phone, and also not film each other.
26: Yeah.
2: You know, unsolicited. Yeah.
22: We should do a morning show outing and go to, like, a fraternity party.
1: Oh, I'm sure they'd love to have us.
2: That's an idea.
22: We'll leave our phones at the front door.
1: Would not love to have us come rolling just walk in.
3: Yeah. Oh my God, I would love to do this.
2: Thankfully, we would all blend in perfectly.
22: Yeah, you just walk in.
24: We could bring the cake stands back.
22: And as long as we bring Kelly and Anna and Audrey, guys, we can get in.
24: We can get in.
1: Right.
24: You gotta have girls.
22: You gotta have girls to get into the party, so we need you.
2: Right. But Kelly, are you gonna do like a parents weekend with Emma Kelly?
1: And I don't know. It's coming up next, not this coming weekend, but the following weekend. And I don't think she cares if I go or not.
22: Oh, we'll go.
2: We'll go.
22: Yeah, if you want us to go, we'll go.
24: The party I had the other night that Arju was in attendance.
2: Uh-huh.
22: Your Labor Day party.
24: My Labor Day party. I was actually kind of impressed because nobody was really out taking pictures of the event. We were just having fun.
22: You were living.
24: We were living. Yeah. We were interacting with one another. So it was really kind of cool.
3: Mm-hmm. Yeah, the vibe wasn't phones.
24: Maybe one or two pictures. But it wasn't like, I got to take pictures. Or if I don't take a picture, it didn't happen. You know, just enjoying it.
2: It's very unlike you.
24: Yeah. Because I'm normally the picture guy.
2: Yeah.
3: And even I wasn't on my phone. And that's not like me.
22: Right. You call us out all the time for being on our phones.
3: Yeah, I do.
22: She'll walk into, Audrey will walk into the back room and go, you guys are all on your phone.
3: Well, because I will try to do a commercial break raw and just sit here. And then I look around and everyone's on their phone.
2: Sometimes, yeah, well, that's because we talk to each other on air.
26: On air and then sometimes off air.
3: I just feel superior.
24: Sometimes we just talk.
26: I love hanging out with my friends and we're all scrolling on our phones together.
22: Yeah, that's the most fun ever.
2: Yeah, send me funny reels.
22: Yeah. Because after we do a break, we're all sitting here going like,
3: are you done?
22: Yeah, and we're like, no.
3: My God.
22: From the text, I'm with Kelly. Never knock wellness. So many bad things can happen to young people because of drinking and experimenting.
2: We're not saying that wellness is bad.
22: Yeah, just do it by yourself.
2: We're saying it's okay to make mistakes.
26: It's okay to get blacked out.
2: Yes.
26: And make out with your best friend's boyfriend.
22: No.
2: That's what I said.
26: Make the mistakes when you're younger.
22: Don't do that.
2: We said enjoy your youth.
26: Yes.
22: Speaking about the text, by the way, you can be a part of the show anytime at 800-543-3548. We got a text here. Asking about our secretary, our show secretary. So we'll read this text and maybe do a little catching up with our show secretary here in 10 minutes.
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0: from the Kiss FM Traffic Center. In Dallas, avoid 35E southbound between Overton Road and Beckley Avenue. It's closed right now due to an accident. I'm Amanda with your Kiss FM traffic update. 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

0: problems. We know you don't want to feel like you're complaining about everything, but this is the time to do it. Give us a call at 800-543-3548 and tell us about those little things that you just want to get off your chest. It's okay. As long as they're funny,
1: it's all right.
0: We'll take your calls. Now, we did get a text here from Melissa, and she's kind of keeping tabs on something we've been doing. She said, I always hope the girl that's keeping up with the lists is listening every time Big Al Mac has a new cousin or when you guys have special callers on the phone.
1: Our show secretary.
0: We do have a show secretary. Her name is Kara, and White Cheddar was getting her on the phone. In fact, I think she's ready to go. Can you help us out, Kara?
2: Okay, so this list started in late April. I talked to y'all in April.
0: Okay.
2: So since then, Al, you have 49 more cousins.
3: Wow.
0: What a family.
3: That's a big summer reunion.
2: Yes. And the first one, we're starting out strong. This was a Does That Make Me Crazy girl. She would make a weird sound in the back of her throat when she gets a tickle. So what a coincidence. Big Al has a cousin named...
3: And how did you spell that?
0: Yeah, how do you spell?
2: I wrote asterisk hawking a loogie sound.
3: Okay, there you go.
0: But if we were to spell it, it would be like H-G.
2: Yeah, maybe a bunch of C's and H's. And
0: okay.
2: Yeah. Okay, so we have Hot Meat, Lil Bump, Wet Reckless, Unit Man, Thick White Creamy Part.
3: Ooh.
2: Hair's a Guavina. Backshin. Snowdonia. Pope. Holy Lacy Panties. Little Ember. Lil Egg Sack. Baby Sword. Surprise Squirt. Goose Poop. Obelis. Miraculous. The Baby Moth. Schmigadoon. Lil Bit Bit. Baby Corn. Little T, Stinky Meat, Crackhead Curtis, Butt Machine, Club Stamp, Lil Dipper, Dead Rock, Lil Trim, Butt Butter, Beef Stick, Curtain Bangs, Sausage Bouquet, Body Juices, Punky Butter, Large Curd, Chicken Stank, Big Red Monster Puppet, Maximum Pleasure Guaranteed, Thunderbolts, D-Box, Deadwood, Prosecco, Sweaty Egg, and Al has two real cousins named Pookie, and for fun, JC has a primo named Scathing Essay.
3: A primo.
0: My family's not as large as Big Al. My favorite cousin of yours is Surprise Squirt for some reason. I don't know why that one hit.
3: Yeah. And I remember a little bit.
4: He was a happy surprise.
0: Yeah, he was.
2: Oh, God. Okay, and so we have phone callers. This is whenever one of you will say, I think we have so-and-so on the phone right now. Mm-hmm. And as we've talked about, too, before, that it's very rare that the phone caller will join in because, you know.
0: I want to keep my job, yes.
2: Keep his job, exactly. But, okay, we have Wilhelmina, the welding stripper. The northern porcupine. The 6'4 wimp. And he did join. The Pope. We have Detective Anna. She was the nervous detective, and her name was Detective Anna, and she really was on the phone. She was on. She was phone caller. Yeah.
3: I remember her.
2: Holy Lacy, the Italian ghost, Big Glob, he joined, the Power Cracker, Warm Mustard, the Exotic Cockroach Belly Dancer, Mr. Fun Pants, the Vegan Vampire, the Lazy Robot, the Racist Grandma, the kinky couple, the fat poor person, the dancing dentist, the aunt with explosive diarrhea, Nanny Laura, straight part-time Justin, Mr. Pouty Pants, greasy oily guy, the lying politician, the barefoot golfer, the second opinion psychic, the horny firefly, the in-shape bladder, Audrey's Morals, Willie and Millie, the thousand-year-old cat, they joined, the concussed snake, the racist mosquito, well, y'all thought he was on the phone, but JC let us know he was definitely not, and then in the same thing, the chill demon, Big Al and Anna could have sworn he was on the phone, maybe on call waiting, but JC said absolutely not.
0: We're not letting demons on the show.
4: That's awesome.
2: No.
4: That's awesome, Kara.
1: I got a first world problem.
0: And here we go. Our phone number is 800-543-3548. Tell us about your first world problems. What's going on, Margaret?
4: So I changed the setting on my phone to where when I plug it into the charger, it says, today drained me. I don't know how to take that setting off, and so now I'm too embarrassed to charge my phone at work.
0: You don't remember how you put it on there?
5: Is that an app?
0: Yeah.
4: I followed like a tutorial, and I don't know how to take it off.
6: Yeah. You see those people, they do the tutorials on Instagram, and they go 90 miles an hour. Just do this and that. Like, what?
0: Slow down, bro. Yeah. My buddy Cooley, Justin and I play Fortnite with him. He has one where he plugs his phone in, and it goes, ooh.
3: I didn't know that was an Android phone.
5: Yeah,
6: you can do voice commands for different things.
0: Yeah, what kind of phone do you have, Margaret?
4: It's an iPhone.
0: Okay, so we can do it on the iPhone. We'll look it up because Margaret's trying to get that thing off of her phone, not on.
6: Honey, ask ChatGPT. Thank you, Margaret. It will tell you. It will walk you through step by step on how to do that kind of stuff.
0: 100%. Hi, Mariah.
7: Hi, hello. How are you?
0: Doing so good. What's your first world problem?
7: So this past weekend, me and my husband took a day trip to the Florida Springs just to go hang out and celebrate our anniversary.
0: Yeah.
7: And then we met a friend for dinner in Fort Walton, and he had a free hotel room that he gave us for 2 nights. So we had to wear the same clothes for 2 whole nights.
0: Oh.
7: Vacation in Florida. Oh.
5: Well, I mean, free hotel, same clothes. I mean, that's a wash.
0: You guys had deodorant.
7: We borrowed some major necessities, but it was a great time. We had so much fun.
5: Good.
0: Yeah. You know, everybody in the hotel is like, hey, they were wearing that same outfit yesterday. Thanks, Mariah. Hey, Michelle.
8: Hey, guys.
0: Welcome to First World Problems. Go ahead and share away. Get that complaint out there.
8: My 10-year-old ruined my perfect coffee morning.
0: Oh.
8: I made myself the perfect brew, frothed my cream, put some cinnamon on it and everything.
0: Mm.
8: And as we're driving to school, he drank it all. So now I've got to go to 7 Brew and get my coffee.
0: Yeah. Oh. That's the teacher's problem now.
5: Kid bouncing out the wall.
0: Overcaffeinated kid.
5: Yep.
0: Yeah, sorry about that. I did not give it to him on my own. By the way, did you know dogs also like to drink coffee?
3: What? Yes.
0: Uh-huh. I found that out this weekend.
3: I didn't know that.
0: My dog Coco drank my coffee this weekend.
6: Every dog is different.
0: Yeah. Hmm. And she was way more annoying.
8: I used to have a dog that liked beer, so be careful with that.
0: Oh. What a drunk dog.
5: The drunk dog on the phone.
0: Hey, Cassandra.
9: Hello.
0: What's your first world problem?
9: So, it's probably going to sound like a feel-good Friday / first world problem, but our local school moved to a 4-day week, and so I only have to go to work from Monday to Thursday. Well, my first world problem is that even on Friday, I have my 5 o'clock alarm. I'm in New Mexico, so I'm an hour behind y'all. But I have my 5 o'clock alarm, so I can still listen to you guys in the morning.
3: Thank you for showing up
0: on Fridays, Cassandra.
5: Even though you don't want to go to work.
3: Thank you for the dedication.
0: You should tell people in our office. It is. What up, Grant?
10: Good morning.
0: Good morning. What's your first world problem, dude?
10: Well, I have a second grader. My first world problem is related to that dreaded car line. We've been going to that same elementary school for 3 years now, and I hate to say it, but I think they have the car line figured out, and it has been flowing so smooth this year, I can't complain about it anymore.
5: Wow, that's great news, buddy.
10: Yeah, it is. So it is working good, getting kid dropped off on time, no tardy, so we are good now.
0: Boom. Well, sorry you don't have anything to complain about, Grant. Definitely a first world problem, bro. Have a wonderful day, man.
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0: from the Kiss FM Traffic Center. First, look out for roadwork clearance in progress on 121 westbound between Norwood Drive and 820. In Dallas, avoid 35 East southbound between Overton Road and Beckley Avenue. It's closed right now due to an accident. I'm Amanda with your Kiss FM traffic update. 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
18: And you can write on our love expert at loveletterstokelly.com. Let's get right into it.
19: Love letters to Kelly.
20: Dear Kelly, you're the love expert.
21: I am.
20: My name is Charlotte Sarah. I'm a freshman, and homecoming is coming up in about 2 weeks.
18: Oh, yeah, it is.
20: I have a crush on this guy. He's my age, but he's a sophomore. I got held back, so I'm still a freshman. But we have a pass each other in the hallway and tease each other in a joking way kind of relationship.
21: Ooh.
20: I don't know why, but his smile kind of reminds me of those cat faces, and it makes my stomach feel all nervous when I think about it.
21: Cat faces.
20: He plays He plays golf, football, and baseball, and has bright, almost neon blue eyes.
2: Oh,
20: he was even homecoming royalty his freshman year.
5: Oh, royalty.
2: He's dreamy.
19: Yeah, he sounds
20: He doesn't have any TikToks about a girlfriend, nor does he mention a girl that he likes. I've listened to the show ever since I was 8, and I'm really inspired by all of your advice. Could you please tell me how I can confess to him and how I can talk to him without seeming too clingy, desperate, and also how to not get embarrassed if he rejects me? That's from Charlotte Sarah.
2: There is no way. I cannot save you from embarrassment.
21: Yeah.
2: There is no way. Sometimes you've got to put yourself out there and it won't go the way you like and you're going to be embarrassed.
21: But
2: that's how you build character.
5: That's right.
2: Yeah. Let me tell you, you're talking to the queen of embarrassing herself over guys in school.
21: Same.
20: And proud of it.
2: And I did it. I remember one day we reached out to our favorite teachers and had them call in, and she validated and verified everything I said. She says, she did admittedly exaggerate a little bit about me throwing myself down on the floor in front of Chris Miles.
5: But we do picture that happening.
2: But, you know, but I mean, I put it out there. Did it ever result in anything? No. But there was no question.
19: At least you know.
2: At least the guy knew that I was interested, and if he wasn't. So, I mean, sometimes you have to risk it, you know. But also, I think sometimes you have to be, even at that age, a little realistic. I mean, life is, we see all these movies that show how the star athlete picks the nerdy little girl behind the glasses, and they all live happily ever after. And that's not really there's not a screenwriter for all of our personal lives. But if you are, I mean, do you ever talk to him? Is there ever an occasion for you to talk to him? Or is it just this thing where you admire him from across the room?
21: Mm-hmm. And
2: that's real risky, going up to him and saying, hey, I know you don't know me, but I think you're cool. Let's go to homecoming. That you're setting yourself up, I think, for failure. There is a chance. There's that possibility he'd say, well, yeah, cool.
5: Let's go.
2: Nobody else asked me, but...
5: And guys, as a former high school guy, I like that when girls would tell us if they liked us, because we're also very insecure.
2: And, a lot. That is true.
5: And we don't know how to talk to you, and we don't know how to... And so we tend to stay more quiet.
2: A lot of the most beautiful girls, you know, they grow up to be Hollywood movie stars and stuff, they'll say, nobody ever asked me out in high school. Because guys are intimidated. They don't want to be rejected by the beautiful girl. So, I mean, that goes both ways.
21: Would it be advisable to go to your local drugstore and buy an invitation, like on a post, not a postcard, but a greeting card? You know what I'm talking about. A party invitation card.
5: A card?
21: And invite them via card. Because sometimes it's just, you can't get the person alone. They're always with their homies, and they're always, you know, in transition, going from one class to another. Maybe if you just, hey, here's a card for you. And
22: like a nice note.
21: A nice note. Hey, would you like to go to homecoming?
2: That's like a promposal.
21: I know, but it kind of takes a little bit of the pressure off.
2: What really takes the pressure off is if you get a group together. That's what everybody's doing now anyway. You get a group together and you just kind of say to him, hey, are you going to homecoming with anybody? We're getting a group together.
21: Yeah.
2: That's probably a better idea. Part of the group. Yeah. And then if he says, no, I've already got plans or whatever, you're not personally being rejected, because remember, you got the whole group.
20: Right.
2: I remember my daughter at the end, there was a single guy, they got paired up together, and we kind of were under the assumption he was going to pay for her dinner. That didn't pan out.
20: So mommy
2: had to cough up the credit. But you know, it just, the group thing is what people are doing now.
5: Which is good.
2: It's fine. I mean, there's so many people that
22: They
2: just want to look good with somebody in the pictures.
22: But they're not going to the dance.
2: No.
21: Did you see the picture I posted yesterday on my prom?
5: Yeah.
20: Instagram.
5: Al had hair and everything.
21: Yeah, I had hair. Full hair. And pork chop sideburns.
2: Why were you posting
21: that? I just found it and randomly just...
2: I'll look it up later.
5: He wanted a picture where he was touching a girl. the good old days.
20: It was a cool picture.
5: Yeah, it was really nice, Al.
21: Thanks.
23: Love letters. Love letters to Kelly.
22: Dear Kelly, you are the love expert.
2: I am.
22: I have a problem. I have a girlfriend.
5: What?
22: And I've known her for a year, and we've been dating for 3 months now, and I want to make it work with her, but there is another girl that I met this year, and I know I have no chance with her, but when I'm around her, I can't help but think about her. What should I do with my feelings for the second girl? And that's from John.
2: Well, I think you should break up with the girl you're with, because if you can't fully commit to her and you've already got a wandering eye, the minute she does something that, you know, hurts your ego or makes you mad, you'd be like, oh, yeah, and then you're going to go off and be a cheater.
5: Right.
2: And you don't want that on your conscience. So I think she'd rather, I mean, it's, if you asked her, well, you want me to stay with you even though I like some other girls? Some girls would be like, yeah, stay with me. I don't want to be single. Even if you like another guy, I don't care. Or girl, I don't care. There are those girls out there. But I just don't think it's fair to the one you're with. If you're 3 months in, you've known her for a year, you've only been dating 3 months, and you already got a wandering eye.
5: If you're saying, I have a problem, I have a girlfriend.
2: Yeah.
21: Because
2: this is the first 3 months of a relationship is really the pooper get off the pot. Not for marriage, but like, that, you know, you kind of get an idea of who they are, how they act at a restaurant, how they, you know, speak to other people. You're like, no, I'm not feeling it. 3 months is a pretty good test run.
22: Yeah. Guys have icks too.
2: Huh?
22: Guys have icks.
20: No,
22: when they're dating somebody.
20: They're not allowed.
2: What could possibly be icky about me?
20: Yeah.
5: Oh, by the way, Justin got a list of the icks guys have towards women, which was the weird. I didn't expect it to come from you.
22: Right. Well, I saw it because girls always have icks about guys.
2: Yeah, you never really hear about guys having icks, but I guess that is a possibility.
5: But I just, yeah. We just keep
2: something
5: ourselves.
2: We never considered.
22: But men chimed in. Y'all are perfect.
2: I can't imagine what? Anything icky I've ever done to turn somebody off.
5: Right. Well, maybe you have a few of these, Kelly. You want to share some of them, Justin?
22: Yes.
5: These are Justin's icks about women.
20: These are some
22: These are everything that I hate about women.
5: It's a list.
20: This is a list that you found or a list you came up with?
22: It's a list that I found.
20: Okay.
5: Yeah.
21: Supposedly.
5: And maybe this will help some of our ladies listening. By the way, you can write our love expert at loveletterstokelly.com. I know we kind of finished her advice there.
22: So guys chimed in to share what their icks about women. On the top of the list were thick, fake eyelashes. Guys don't like that. They want to just see some natural eyelashes.
5: Like if they look like tarantulas.
2: There's a trend going back the other way. You do the lash extensions, but they're more natural looking.
5: Right.
20: Yeah, you use the serums. Uh-huh.
22: They're annoyed when women say to each other, as you should. As you should.
20: Oh, I do that a lot. Me too.
22: When it's the bare minimum, like, should. I should have a glass of water, as you should.
20: I definitely say that a lot.
21: I
5: don't think I mind it.
21: I don't think I've heard it said.
22: Guys are also annoyed when girls are like, OMG, I'm being such a B today. Mercury is in Gatorade. Is in Gatorade. My zodiac sign, it's my zodiac sign. I'm an asparagus. Okay. Like blaming everything on the stars and the moon and the sun.
2: Well, it is true about Mercury in retrograde.
5: It is.
2: That is proven. That is science.
5: We don't want you to blame
2: that. That is biblical.
5: Okay. Right.
2: I think there's a passage in Judicaya about that.
5: Oh, okay.
20: And we are asparagus.
22: Some guys get the ick when a girl's obsessed with Taylor Swift. Sorry, Anna.
21: Okay. What's the Judicaya book in the Bible?
0: Wouldn't it be funny?
2: A whole chapter about Mercury and retrograde.
5: Okay. Mercury and Gatorade.
0: Wouldn't it be funny if Justin wrote this list all about Anna?
22: Right. No. None of these are about Anna except the Taylor Swift one.
20: And the other one.
5: As you should.
22: Well, yeah, Anna's I do say a typical that a lot. Girl. Anna's a
20: and I'm proud of it.
22: As you should. Guys get the ick when a girl has something negative to say about women, always.
5: Mm-hmm. Yeah, we don't like that.
2: Yes.
5: Yeah.
2: That's the lesson you can learn from watching The Bachelor.
5: We like positivity.
2: They don't like that.
0: Exactly. Right.
5: If you're a positive person, you will be such a magnet.
2: You don't need to tear down other girls to make yourself look better.
22: And I've been with those women, too, where I've like hung out with them, and then as soon as like a girl leaves, they like have all these negative things to say about their hair, their face, their personality.
2: That's just the number one side of insecurity.
5: Mm-hmm. Meanwhile, guys will be like, a guy will leave and we'll be like, that guy was cool.
22: Guys get the ick from girls when they're late all the time and they go, oh, that's just me.
0: Ew.
22: Like, it's kind of rude to just show up late all the time.
20: It is rude to be late, but that goes both ways.
5: Yeah, but that's just her.
22: Guys get the ick from girls when they say, I know my worth, but then they hook up with everybody.
2: Well, that's their worth. That's showing their worth.
5: That's
20: it's
5: true.
20: Self-awareness.
5: I know my worth.
22: Guys get the ick when a girl goes, I'm fine, when they're clearly not. Like, talk about the situation.
21: That's just being a girl.
2: This is just complaining.
22: No, it crawls under the skin because they're like, clearly you're not. Let's talk about it.
5: Yeah, because we're supposed to talk to you, but then when we ask and you say you're fine, then
20: well, because
5: like,
20: I don't want to talk about it right now.
5: Right.
22: Which also adds to this one, guys get the ick when girls are immune to accountability. They don't.
0: He's looking at Anna.
5: Immune to accountability.
0: I'm just kidding. Yeah. I'm just kidding.
22: Guys get the ick when girls are posting thirst traps on social media.
5: They get the ick?
22: Yeah.
5: I thought they get the...
22: I think it's whenever guys are dating a girl and then they're posting bikini photos. And then they're like, wait, why? What are or like thirst traps?
2: Or the every day they put up a new selfie. When their social media is nothing but selfie after selfie after selfie.
5: We do.
2: Some women give me the ick on that.
5: That's true, Kelly. With guys.
21: I'm like, don't you
2: selfies. That's mainly a woman thing. It's like the whole feed is nothing but
5: it's like you just care about your
2: selfies.
5: Face.
21: Yeah. Like, do you have a friend? Anywhere?
2: And I have a friend that, like, celebrating my anniversary today with my husband, and it's just a selfie of her. And that's what she does.
21: Well, she probably didn't invite him.
18: Interesting.
22: Last one on the list is guys get the ick when a girl doesn't have a hobby, and they say watching TV or getting coffee at Starbucks are their hobbies.
2: Well, I don't have a hobby, so that's me. I guess that I've found my ick.
5: My wife is just talking about how she doesn't have a hobby. Can you and Kenzie have a hobby?
2: Kid used to put me on the spot all the time. What's your hobby? What's your hobby?
21: Yeah.
2: I'm like, I don't have an activity that I enjoy doing other than, you know, reality TV or wandering the aisles of Home Goods. Is that
5: no, that's not a hobby.
2: I love throwing stuff away.
5: Hey, that's not a hobby.
2: You know what?
21: Decluttering could be a hobby. I guess.
2: I learned after this weekend helping Amy move into her house, I could be a professional help you throw away or stuff. Is there a job for that? I'm going to.
5: A throw away or?
2: Yeah. I don't care how attached you are to it. I'm going to talk you out of keeping it and getting rid of it.
22: I would say having a podcast is a hobby.
1: Yeah, when you're Kelly Raspberry,
5: that's a job.
22: It could be a job, but for other people, talking about some things that are different than everyday life.
21: Could be interpreted.
20: I think a lot of the things that we're leaning towards is a lot of people are trying to turn their hobbies into side hustles, and so then they lose sight of it being a hobby.
2: But like hobby, like playing pickleball or something like that.
5: That's what they're looking for.
2: I'm not your girl.
22: Or candle making.
2: Oh, boring. God.
22: Or painting.
5: Painting's good.
2: I want to paint and I want to run. Those are things I want to do.
5: I want Kenzie. I want my wife to start painting, but I want to be the subject.
20: Oh, that's fun for y'all.
5: Like Jack naked. Did with Rose on the
21: Titanic.
2: Maybe you should just surprise her and have it all set up. And when she walks in the door, you're already posed and ready.
5: Yeah.
2: Got her a glass of wine, candles lit, and there's her paintbrushes. Go.
5: I would pose naked.
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0: 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Irving, look out for an accident blocking the left lane of 114 westbound at Northwest Highway. And Atlas, avoid 35 East southbound between Loop 12 Ledbetter and Laureland Road. It's closed right now due to an accident. 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
10: Next. 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
11: Hey, Nora, just a nice latte, please. 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
10: 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You?
11: Me? 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Ooh, could I get oat milk with that latte, please?
10: Yeah, of course.
11: 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Oh, and I'll grab an almond croissant, too.
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22: Good Thursday morning. Today is Thursday, September 10th, 2011. Oh, my
27: gosh.
22: 2011? I was thinking about 9/11.
27: Wouldn't that be amazing?
22: Let's go back. I was thinking about September 11th. I said the
28: 11th. 2011. I'm taking you back to 12th grade.
22: Here is Kelly Raspberry.
29: I wish we could go back for so many reasons. Yeah. So last night, my daughter came home. She's like, do we have heavy whipping cream? No, we don't. Do we have mozzarella cheese? No, we don't.
28: I do.
29: She took right off to the grocery store by herself. Found everything she needed. She found some recipe for these noodles where you added all these spices and heavy whipping cream, and but she put a little bit too much of the hot spice in it.
28: Oh yeah.
29: But she committed to eat it. Y'all, it was the funniest thing.
28: On a scale of one.
29: No, it's good. She kept going. Because, you know, when Josh was eating it, and her face was turning splotchy red. I was like, you don't have to eat it. She goes, no, it's good. It's good. But she was like, the first thing she ever made, you know, like.
30: It's
29: like,
30: yeah, that's awesome.
29: I'm going to eat it. So funny.
28: It's like Flaming Hot Cheetos. It's so hot, but it's still good. So she's right.
29: Oh, it was like. But when you make it. It was so funny.
30: And this is coming from the girl who asked you how to microwave something or. Ramen noodles.
29: Start to learn, y'all. This is embarrassing. She's going to be 20 next month. I just taught her how to turn on a gas top burner. She's never done it,
28: which
29: before.
28: Could be scary because there's that you could let all that gas build up.
29: I know. And
28: it could,
22: yeah, you don't want that to happen.
29: We're getting there.
27: Hey, better late than never.
22: Yeah, right. Yeah. Here's JC Chavez.
28: So I was playing my piano yesterday, and all of a sudden, because I tend to look at my right hand more than my left hand, I feel something on my left hand. Mm. And as I'm turning to look at my left hand, I see the most beautiful spider web just on the piano, like right at the bottom where my hand is. And I go, oh. And as I look further down, I see a nice size spider on my left hand.
22: Oh.
28: Apparently, I woke him up from his slumber.
27: Did he start singing with you?
28: No, but he was definitely crawling on my hand. And I caught myself because I wanted to scream the loudest scream of all time.
22: Yeah.
28: But it was more of a, huh! Because I didn't want my wife to go, what's wrong? Because I got to be a man now.
30: Yeah. Right. Mm.
28: So I grabbed this spider, and I went to smack it with my right hand. It was a jumping spider.
22: Oh.
28: He jumped on my nipple.
30: Did it bite it?
28: He did not bite my nipple.
30: Boo.
28: So then I just flicked it with my, and the spider landed on the piano key, and it crawled into a little hole.
30: And you're shirtless?
28: Yeah, I was shirtless.
30: Wow.
28: So now I can't go to my piano for how long? When does this spider die?
22: Eesh.
27: Probably crawled out.
22: If you were to ask my granddaughter, she would say never.
27: Yeah.
28: Yeah, because it was.
27: Just listen for the music.
28: And the way it jumped, like it knew I was going to smack it, just like.
30: Maybe it what song to were hear you something. Playing? Yeah.
28: I was playing Linkin Park. in the end.
27: Yeah, maybe he wanted to participate.
30: Maybe he thought it was Itsy Bitsy Spider.
28: He climbed up the hand.
0: This is from dancing. The guy that claims he can beat any wild animal.
1: Yeah, very true.
28: I've also said no. My biggest fear, Trey, is spiders. That is my absolute biggest fear.
30: That's the no.
28: Spiders. Even though I do want to be Spider-Man. I know. It's counterproductive.
1: Here's Amber. Good morning.
27: Good morning. So I finally knocked off the thing at the top of my to-do list that has been there for 3 years.
2: 3 years, girl.
27: Yes. I finally ordered my wedding photos to be printed.
28: Oh, Anna. Yeah.
27: Yes. Ryan and I have been married for 3 years now, and it's something that I have been telling myself I'm going to do. And then I finally did, and I told Ryan, I was like, oh, man, it feels so good to finally get that off my to-do list. He was like, that's been on your to-do list for 3 years.
2: Don't let them rush you.
27: Right? I was like, and it was fun to look back on them, you know, 3 years later to look at all the photos and everything and put them all together. So that was nice.
2: Three's better than 30 years.
27: Right.
28: Where you and Ryan are on the altar, I might be in that picture.
27: You are.
28: Can you Photoshop me and make me look like Clay Matthews?
30: Yeah, that chin is insane.
28: The looks maxing.
27: I'm not familiar.
2: The guy
27: but,
2: that did all that fake prosthetic stuff that people thought was real.
28: Yeah, I want that.
27: I didn't see that. But I love having you in the photos. And I found some photos that I need to send y'all that I probably just never did. I have a really great photo of Justin throwing the flowers down the aisle.
28: Justin was the flower boy.
27: Yeah. I have a good photo of you on the dance floor.
28: Oh, really?
27: I need to show you. Yeah.
1: You've inspired me, Anna, because it was 3 years ago, a little more, that I got married. So maybe I'll go and rekindle and go and look at my old wedding photos and... Nah, that's all right. Here's part-time Justin.
27: Well, if you need a website to print them, I'll let you know.
30: I finally did something that has been on my bucket list.
28: What?
30: For 2 weeks.
27: Okay. Hey.
2: Bucket list or to-do list?
28: You did laundry?
30: To-do list.
27: Okay.
30: It was to make a cherry pie. I finally made it, Anna. Look at it. It looks gorgeous.
27: Hold on.
2: That is beautiful on Kid TV.
28: Did you bring some?
30: I did not. I did not.
28: Hold on, dog.
1: I don't want y'all to look at it.
30: Well, it was for me and Daniel.
27: Yeah, it's not for us. But Justin has been telling me it feels like longer than 2 weeks. Every day, I've been like, what are you going to do the rest of the day? And he said, I'm going to go home and make a cherry pie. And then the next morning, he would say, I didn't make the cherry pie. Mm. Wow, because I'm so proud of you.
30: You have to cut out 4 hours of your day because I made my own crust. And then you have to pit the cherries yourself. So that took a while.
28: Pie?
30: It's in a 9-inch pan.
28: So big enough to bring us all a little slice?
30: No.
28: Okay.
30: No, definitely not.
2: Not that big, Jason.
1: Could have made two. Yeah, I could have made two.
30: I could have made two, then that would have added more to my time and more money.
28: We understand why Kelly didn't bring Emma Kelly's dish. That was too spicy for the room. But the cherry pie would have.
30: The cherry pie, it looks really cool.
28: You would have been MVP.
30: I started to cry because I've had a hard time making pie crust. Uh-huh. And then from my experience of making pies for Thanksgiving and other events, I was able to nail down a pie crust. Thank you. Yes, I did. I was like, oh, my God, Martha Stewart, watch out. It was good.
27: Uh-huh. I'm proud of you.
28: Well, good, Justin. You finally did it.
30: And I haven't eaten yet because you're supposed to, like, let it sit overnight, let everything cool down.
28: Oh, okay.
30: So I haven't even eaten yet.
28: So it's untouched still.
30: It's untouched.
27: Okay. You have to give us an honest review.
30: I will. Yep. Maybe I'll go live.
28: Uh-huh.
1: Here's Audrey. Good morning.
2: Good morning. Do y'all have any weird ways you measure time? Because I thought of one recently where I was, like, thinking about this guy. I'm like, man, he was a long time ago. That was 4 nail colors ago. Because I know my nails, they last 3 to 4 weeks, mm-hmm. and I know which colors I've had since then.
28: Mm-hmm.
2: And I thought of that's like a way to measure time.
28: 4 nail colors. Yeah.
2: 4 nail colors ago.
27: I guess I think of more short spans, like in songs.
28: Right.
27: Like, oh, it'll take me like 4 songs to get there.
2: When I was younger, I used to measure in Hannah Montana's. I was like, oh, an hour? That's 2 Hannah Montana's.
28: Oh,
27: with commercials. Yeah.
28: I used to do that with my kids.
2: My brother and sister-in-law did that with their kids.
28: That's like, 2 bubble guppies.
2: 3 Arthurs.
28: Uh-huh. Yeah. Oh, Arthur. Oh,
1: we do it with beers. Like, man, I've been here 2 beers.
28: Yeah.
1: Where you been? Why are you so late?
30: That was 7 vodka sodas ago.
2: Oh, that's me.
1: Oh, my. In the control room, here's Trey.
0: Good morning. I moved into my house that I live in now 97 nail colors ago. That's like 4 years. And every summer, there has been a real issue with my air conditioner. I have to call a guy out, and he has to keep coming back. Finally, we got it fixed at the end of last summer. And this summer, no issues at all. We were just bragging about it this past weekend to my in-laws.
28: Yeah. And?
0: Yesterday, the air conditioner goes out only downstairs.
1: Okay.
0: Upstairs is working just fine. Downstairs, it's hot.
1: Okay, doesn't even want to blow upstairs. Air.
0: Okay, so I go into the attic, and I'm looking around, trying to find everything, trace everything, blah, blah, blah, blah, blah, blah. I had put an old high chair up in the attic, and then it had gotten moved, either by me or my wife, pushed, just kind of moving other stuff up there, got pushed onto one of the air ducts that was going down to the bottom floor.
28: It was blocking it?
0: And it was blocking. It had pinched the air duct closed.
1: Oh.
0: And so there was no air flowing out.
28: So you found the problem. The reason.
0: After 30 minutes of being in a sweltering hot attic, I'm looking around and I finally traced down, like, oh, look, that's the one that goes down. There's something on it. I fixed it myself.
28: Trey, that is great.
0: Thank you. If my wife asked, it was much more complicated than, oh, hey, move that thing that you accidentally put on top of it.
28: Because I'm about to reveal a big secret for the ladies that have a guy that lives in their house. When we go up to the attic ever, and we're going up there to fix something, we don't know what we're doing.
27: That's not news.
28: We go up there and we look around and we're like,
1: to the attic, honey.
28: Yep. Call somebody.
1: You got the flashlight?
28: More often than not, we don't find the issue like Trey did. Yeah. So that's a huge win.
0: There's a red light.
28: Yeah.
0: Is it supposed to be red?
28: I don't know.
0: Is it? Maybe that means it's on.
28: I don't know what the red light problem.
0: I don't know.
28: Flashing, too.
2: But then you fix the problem. Oh.
28: Yeah, that's what I'm saying. This is a win for all men today.
0: Yeah.
1: Hey, did you say, hey, honey, can you bring me a hammer?
28: You already go up there with it. Holstered up.
1: Right.
28: What's up, Big Al Mac?
1: Thank you, JC Chavez. So about an hour ago, I sent out a Saturday night dinner invitation, right? This girl I've never gone out with before. Oh. Never, ever.
28: Oh, okay.
1: I said, hey, I'm feeling like a steak Saturday. Let me know if you're available.
30: Oh.
2: What?
1: I really have zero confidence that she's going to say, sure. So I think I'm going to go ahead and send out another one.
30: To a different person?
28: What time did you send this yesterday?
1: No, I just did it about an hour ago.
2: Oh, Al, sent her at 5
28: this early?
1: Yeah.
28: This early?
30: I was
1: thinking about steak. I have to act. When I'm thinking about steak,
2: She's probably not awake yet.
28: Did you at least say good morning or anything?
2: Yeah.
28: Like, good morning.
1: I think I did. Maybe. I think I did.
27: I think you should give her a minute before you invite someone else.
28: Because just saying, I feel like steak Saturday.
30: Yeah. And are you cooking the steak or someone else?
1: No. I'm going to the steakhouse.
2: Also, she hasn't responded yet. You sent it an hour ago, and it's 6 a.m.
1: I'm not being impatient with her, necessarily. I'm just saying, should I go ahead and cover my...
2: Send another one? No.
29: Say yes. So, then what are you doing?
30: Take both of them.
28: Actually, yeah. You should write her and go, you're rude for not answering me back.
1: Uh-oh. White cheddar's in the building.
29: That means something.
27: Uh-oh. Oh,
30: no,
27: yes.
30: I was just going to say, since you said 2011...
28: Oh.
30: I went... Just took a peek. What were we doing?
1: Oh,
30: 2011 at this time.
29: Oh, okay.
28: At this time.
30: That day.
1: Please.
30: JC was about to go to San Diego for his 10-year high school reunion.
28: That's right.
27: Oh, wow.
30: Big Al had bought a pig in a box.
29: What?
30: I think you did it for like the big football game or something. You were cooking a big.
1: Yeah. For Texas OU or whatever, something. I just bought a pig. Okay.
30: Emma Kelly's 5th birthday was about to come up. And she decided what she was going to be for Halloween. Do you remember what she was going to be for Halloween that year?
29: For the 5th year?
30: We have the audio.
3: Who does Emma Kelly want to be for Halloween?
2: Me.
29: She said she wants to wear a red wig.
2: And carry a microphone.
3: Yeah.
2: Then you should be her.
3: And complain a lot.
2: Well, she got that.
3: Yeah.
29: Kid was so mean to me. He didn't let me have a moment.
2: Me.
1: That's sweet, though. That's so cute. That's awesome, Cheddar. That was cool.
28: Oh, wow.
1: All because I misspoke and said
28: 2011.
1: Yeah.
28: That's A-plus producer right there.
2: Yeah.
28: That's A-plus producer
1: right
28: now.
1: On the spot. Yeah. On the fly.
2: Give him a Grammy.
30: Let's say fast and funny.
28: Big Al over here with his lemons. He went over there and made some lemonade.
1: Y'all go right, he did. That's what he do. He be producer. Producer be producing. Here's Anna with celebrity birthday.
27: Happy birthday to Matt Rife. He's 31 today.
29: He is so cute.
2: Mm-hmm.
27: I haven't seen any of his recent stand-up specials.
28: I think he's back to crowd work.
29: I got in the algorithm where it was nothing but him roasting people in the audience. I just couldn't get away from it. Now it stopped.
2: He got such a bad reputation for a while.
28: Well, his Netflix special was the one with that. But he's back.
30: He's got a couple more Netflix specials, but it's crowd work.
27: Yeah. Ryan Phillippe, he's 52 today.
28: Mm-hmm.
27: Guy Ritchie is 58, and Colin Firth is 66.
2: Ryan Phillippe, have you seen his kids with Reese Witherspoon, what they look like now?
27: Exactly like them.
2: Oh, my God, they are beautiful. That boy, I don't know how old he is, so I won't say anything.
29: Deacon.
2: Yeah. Beautiful yeah, kids.
27: They're identical.
28: What a cool name, too.
27: Today's Deacon. National TV Dinner Day.
28: Mm.
29: I used to love TV dinners. My mother, Price, would make her own. Mm. She'd save the trays, and then she'd put all the little leftovers in the compartments. Isn't that smart?
28: That yep.
27: smart.
29: And then freeze them.
28: Yeah,
27: that's so smart.
28: That is smart. Meal prepping.
27: Yes. It's also Swap Ideas Day, and on a serious note, it is World Suicide Prevention Day today. And I was reading about small things that can be suicide prevention, like simply asking someone how their day is going.
28: Yeah.
27: Giving someone a small compliment could be suicide prevention. You never know what someone's going through.
28: Yeah, and there's been that Robin Williams picture where it says people that are the happiest and smile the most tend to be the ones that are hurting the most.
1: Really?
28: So reach out to your friends.
1: Sure, absolutely.
28: Now, coming up here in about 10 minutes, this was one of the best hero moments of all time.
1: Mm-mm.
28: This was one of those where, ooh, Big Al.
1: Okay, all right.
28: I know we love hero moments on the show, and this guy's a man.
1: Okay.
28: I'll tell you in 10 minutes.
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5: From the Mullen & Mullen Injury Law Firm Traffic Center in Dallas, look out for an accident blocking two right lanes of 20 eastbound at J.J. Lemon Road. And avoid 35 east southbound between Loop 12 Ledbetter and Laureland Road. It's closed right now due to an accident.

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2: And our love experts asked you to be helping you out here in about an hour. 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I love talking to our teachers.
3: I do too.
2: They got some great ideas going on. And you can be a part of the show anytime you want at 800-543-3548. Text lines are always open. In fact, Alan wrote us and said, hey, you guys were just talking about World Suicide Prevention Day. Can you please give a shout out to the 988 Prevention Hotline?
3: Oh, yeah,
2: absolutely.
3: That's right.
2: And this is such a great tool. We've all felt like we've been in a very dark place and you feel like you don't have anybody to talk to. This is exactly what it's for. No judgment. It's anonymous. You can talk to them and it could save your life.
3: Yeah.
2: Honestly. So
3: 988.
2: 988 is the name.
3: And you can text that number too, right?
2: Yeah, you can text it, yeah. You can call it, and they're 24/7. They're ready.
3: Yeah.
2: They're ready for you if needed, if you do need it. Also from the text, real quick, from Christina, she wrote us and said, maybe I missed it, but did you guys ever figure out who took the coffee supplies? That's been I've been out at the grocery store and been asked about this. A couple months ago, we had a lot of coffee go missing.
4: Just gone.
2: Gone.
3: Yep.
2: And our boss man, George, we have cameras all over the place here, so don't even think about it. But but he went and went through all the footage from that week.
4: From the time that we realized it was gone.
3: Yep.
2: And no, we don't know who took the coffee. We did not find anybody that was taking any supplies. We saw a lot of butt scratching, some wedgie pulling.
4: Man.
2: There was a lot of that.
4: There's a lot that goes on by the coffee maker.
3: Because it's a safe place. It's a public place where people gather. But if you happen to be back there and there's nobody there, you're like, I'll pick my nose now.
2: Yeah.
4: You think no one's watching you.
2: Yeah, there was some nose picking. Yeah. There was a lot of picking.
3: Yeah, why not?
2: So, no, Christina, we did not find out where that coffee went.
5: What if it's like in the TV shows where someone went to the footage
6: and deleted
5: their part of it?
2: The only person that could do that is possibly Engineer Don.
4: Ooh.
2: And Boss Man George.
4: Oh, because he's the only one that watched the footage.
5: And we're just taking his word for it.
2: Right.
6: I think we realized we just drank too much coffee.
2: Possibly. that could be the case.
5: Yeah. I think realistically, yeah.
2: That could be the case. Happened. All right, let's get you some headlines here. As expected, Apple announced the foldable Duo phone yesterday. Now, the iPhone Duo is going to retail between $1,999 and $3,199.
4: We don't need that.
2: This is for a thing you put in your pocket.
6: We use it every day.
2: It's more than a 90-inch TV.
3: Yeah.
6: We use it every day for some 8 hours a day.
2: It's going to be available October 23rd. Audrey made a face when we were talking about it, like she didn't like it, but I think it is a cool phone.
5: It folds.
2: It does fold.
5: To me, it feels like a fad. I feel like this is going to be a one-off with the iPhone.
4: No. Didn't Google already do a foldable phone?
3: Yeah. Samsung's had
6: one. Android.
5: And they've had it for a while.
2: And every time I see it, it is cool.
5: And Android posted, and they were like, hey, thanks for reheating our nachos.
2: Right.
4: Yeah.
2: I will give them, I'll give iPhone this, because it looks like the foldable part is not the actual screen, right? It's like it folds out, and there's two different screens from what I saw. Because I've seen the other foldable phones, the screen kind of gets that crease
3: in between them, yeah.
2: So we just got to fix the crease.
5: Because my brother does have the Google one, the foldable one, and he does like it, but like kind of like Justin was saying, he works a lot from his phone,
2: yeah.
5: So it's very convenient for him to have it.
2: I mean, you could do FaceTime with I could do it with Kelly and Al, and they each get their own screen, and it's a decent size screen.
4: Dude, is that worth $3,000?
5: Yeah.
3: No. I've known you 20 years. You've never FaceTimed me.
2: I FaceTime. Oh, Cap.
6: Oh.
2: Whoa. Cap, I have FaceTimed you.
4: Al, do you know how to FaceTime?
2: Just
4: because you don't remember it doesn't mean it didn't happen, Al.
2: We got into a conversation because I'm a FaceTimer, and you're like, no.
3: Right.
2: You're not a FaceTimer.
3: I'm
4: next
3: not.
4: He's going to say, I don't send thirst traps.
2: Yeah, right. And by the way, you did answer one of the few FaceTime. So yeah, I have
3: FaceTime. I don't remember.
5: Okay, I remember one time, I think it was during COVID, I FaceTimed all of you one by one, but when you answered, I said, I'll just call you right back. And then I just hung up on all of you.
2: That just popped up recently.
5: Did it really?
2: He's like, sorry, you said that, sorry, I'm busy. And
5: yeah, but like, you called me, okay, bye.
2: Yeah, that just popped up recently in my memories.
5: I remember I did that to each one of you over FaceTime.
4: All right, who was the nicest?
5: Kelly.
2: What?
4: Of course she's going to say that.
2: Yeah, of course.
4: Girls stick together, yeah, of course.
2: Anyway, October 23rd, if you want to spend $3,000 on a foldable phone. Whew, pretty cool looking, though.
7: It's not.
2: To you. It is going to be bulkier in our pockets.
7: Yeah, I'm looking at it right now. It just looks dorky to me.
3: Are you done?
2: It's not that dorky.
7: Okay,
5: it's
7: yeah.
5: Like the Samsung one.
7: Sorry, I'll reserve my judgment.
2: Audrey, what do you want to say?
6: It's the size of a mini iPad.
7: Are you done?
2: Yeah.
7: Stop.
2: A new study set out to find out the loudest and quietest states in America. They analyzed the U.S. National Transportation Noise data to determine which states were the loudest in terms of cars, trains, and planes. Okay. Also reviewed average noise levels from certain postal codes. So it's not just traffic. It includes everything like fireworks, entertainment, sports,
3: birds.
2: Construction,
3: birds,
2: anything. In the end, they found Texas to be the noisiest state in the country.
3: All right, we're
2: averaging
3: number one.
2: More than 80 decibels, and that is a badge of honor.
5: Everything's bigger. Number one.
6: Everything's bigger in Texas. Everything's louder in Texas.
2: Now, if loud is too much for you and you need the quietest possible state of all time,
3: Connecticut. They're
6: quiet on the creek over there.
4: I thought it'd been somewhere up like Montana or something.
5: Yeah, that's what I was thinking.
2: Connecticut.
5: Too.
4: Wyoming
5: is what I thought.
3: Yeah, nobody's up there. They only have like, what, three elevators or something?
4: Uh-huh. I think that's a flawed study.
2: They Connecticut the noise.
7: Mm, what's loud in Alaska?
5: Cruises.
2: Yeah.
4: Them big whales.
6: Yeah.
2: The whales
4: loud.
2: The whales go.
6: The eagles.
7: Did they back the water?
3: Is that your whale sound effect?
2: That's a whale.
5: Wait, impression. One more time?
2: I watched Finding Nemo. That's what it sounded like.
4: It's really loud.
6: That sounds like a dying puppy.
8: Sounds a little orca-ish.
7: That sounded like a dog to me.
2: No, that was an orca.
7: Okay, sorry.
2: Trey noticed. Wallet Hub's annual Happiest States in America report also came out. All 50 states were measured. So which state is the happiest state? Hawaii.
3: Oh, I thought you were going to say Texas again. And nah. That's why we're hollering. That's why we're loud.
6: Well, and according to who?
2: Hawaii.
7: Yeah,
6: because the natives, in Hawaii are not happy.
2: It's based on emotional and physical well-being, work environment, financial security, and community life. And that's wild because Hawaii is expensive.
7: It's so expensive. Yeah.
2: So expensive.
7: I was going to say, they did not ask them after they went to the grocery store.
2: I think they just, it's so beautiful.
4: It is beautiful.
2: You can't help but to be happy when you walk outside.
4: You can barely afford to live there.
8: And none of the sales are ever valid in Alaska or Hawaii.
2: Now, second place is where people were like, really? Because the second happiest state is New Jersey.
4: Why?
3: Really?
5: Fascinating.
2: Jersey Shore.
7: They're so sassy over there.
2: Right.
5: Mm. And maybe that's why they're happy, because they just speak all their feelings.
2: Yeah.
5: Have you ever... When I have been to family dinners with Ryan and his family, everybody just says what they're thinking.
2: That's true. So maybe that makes them happy.
3: And they're happy.
5: And I love it.
6: Everyone's just so honest.
2: The unhappiest state is West Virginia.
3: Really?
4: Well.
2: Country road, take West me home. Virginia.
4: I know, but they have a lot of really severe poverty there. Real bad. Yeah.
2: So they broke. So we know the loudest and happiest states now. And this story. Talk about being in the right place at the right time.
3: This manlier than Trey going up to the attic?
2: Oh, a million times.
3: Okay.
2: No. So a waiter in Ohio is being hailed a hero after tackling a man who was trying to pew-pew his ex-wife.
5: I saw that.
2: The guy is a former attorney, the guy that was attempting to do this.
3: Yeah.
2: He walked into the restaurant with a loaded weapon, pointed it at his ex.
5: Point blank.
2: She even
5: like
2: went, she even yelled, no! And her mom was sitting next to her. Her dad was right in front of her.
3: What?
2: She yells, no. The safety was still on.
4: Thank then, the Lord.
2: As he tried to undo the safety and go to do it again, the waiter noticed, ran. His name's Tracy Cole Jr.
3: Way to go, Tracy.
2: He came flying in, tackled the man.
4: Thank the Lord.
2: Then other customers kind of helped him keep him down. This happened back in April, but the reason the video is making the rounds now is because the man was just convicted of attempted murder.
3: Okay.
2: And he is scheduled to be sentenced on September 21st, could face up to 25 years in prison.
4: He's longer.
2: And thank goodness that waiter chose to do that.
4: Yeah. So much had to happen.
2: Oh, my goodness.
4: Right. That not Oh my God, the safety thing on.
2: He said, "I just ran there. I just thought everybody was going to be in danger." So
4: that's amazing.
5: That video is insane.
2: What a hero moment.
3: Yeah, that's awesome.
2: What a hero.
7: That man must be so embarrassed that brought that gun.
4: Embarrassed,
7: like to have tried to shoot.
6: And then the
7: safety was on. And then get tackled by people.
2: Good. I'm glad he was.
7: Absolutely.
2: He should be embarrassed.
6: But then you're like frustrated.
7: Sounds like he was frustrated coming in.
2: Well, I'm glad we have people like that waiting around there among us. Because we need heroes like that.
3: Yeah.
2: Now, Kelly Raspberry, what's coming up here with that celebrity gossip?
4: I was very excited. I opened my emails last night and Harry Styles personally emailed me.
3: Oh, really?
4: Yes.
3: Good.
4: And I will tell you what his email said. And plus, we have an update on SNL. It's coming back. And I can't wait to talk about that when we return.

0: from the Kiss FM Traffic Center. In Douglas, avoid 35 East southbound between Loop 12 Ledbetter and Laureland Road. It's closed right now due to an accident. And look out for an accident blocking the right lane of 635 eastbound at Coit Road. I'm Amanda with your Kiss FM traffic update. 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
12: Next. Hey, Alfie. 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
13: Hey, Nora. Just a nice latte, please. How was your weekend?
12: Not bad, thanks. Mainly working here. You?
13: Me? 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Ooh, could I get oat milk with that latte, please?
12: Yeah, of course.
13: And then Sunday was mostly fighting supervillains. So a pretty chill weekend. Oh, and I'll grab an almond croissant, too.
12: Wait, what? 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
0: Wake up with Kid Nation.
25: And let's catch you up with all the celebrity gossip out there. Anna and Kelly are ready to go here. What's going on?
26: Well, if you didn't hear me a few minutes ago, I opened my email last night.
27: Uh-huh.
26: And I was so excited. Harry Styles emailed me.
27: Oh, wow.
25: I love this.
26: Wait,
25: what?
26: It was very personal. Uh-huh. He just wanted to let me know how much he appreciated all the support for him on this Together Together World Tour.
25: Wow.
26: It's been just a huge, you know, celebration of love, life, and music. And he just wanted me to personally know how much he appreciated me, so much more so that he's decided he wants to keep the party going.
0: Yes.
27: Oh, okay.
26: So he personally told me that he's going to add more tour dates.
27: All right.
0: Let's go.
26: Yes. We'll know any minute. Any minute now, we could get this announcement. We don't know the exact dates yet. Remember, we hinted around about it the other day that this was a possibility.
25: It's going too well.
26: Maybe there'd be 5 dates in Dallas. We don't know the specifics, but hopefully any minute now, yeah, we'll know.
28: He's been sending snail mail. So a lot of fans like signed up on his website. And they've been getting actual things in the mail that is promo for Harry Styles. And they've been showing up, people think, only in cities where he's going to be.
25: Oh. I do remember
26: that's
25: that.
26: That's a little cue from Taylor Swift. That's very Taylor Swift-esque.
25: Kelly, remember that one time we went back there when One Direction was here and we were talking to Harry and Niall? And I remember distinctly talking to Harry Styles and we asked him, like, what'd you do? Because they were there for a couple days. And he goes, oh, I have some friends that live here. I was at their house in the suburbs. And we were just having dinner and hanging out.
26: They want a taste of home.
25: Yeah.
26: The hotels get really sad and lonely.
25: Right. He never told us who those friends are.
27: Was it you, Kelly?
26: Yeah. Anyway, it turns out my daughter also got the same email from Harry.
27: Oh, he couldn't paste.
26: And so, but we were both very concerned because, well, she was more concerned than I was because in the letter he said, after these, you know, added dates, I don't know what comes next for me, but I know that I'm excited to find out. She's like, ooh, what does that mean? I said, well, maybe it means he's going to get married.
0: Oh, yeah. Maybe.
26: And she's like, no. She's not very happy about the pairing.
28: But they're engaged,
26: of Harry,
28: right?
26: And Zoe. Yeah.
0: Yes.
26: She does not think this is a good match.
25: That's what hurt my relationship with Emma Kelly.
26: Right.
25: Marriage.
26: Right. Is it Zoe?
25: Zoe
26: Kravitz. Yeah, but I said Zoe. That suddenly sounded very wrong. Zoe Kravitz. Yeah. I'm not buying. I don't know either.
25: I could see that.
27: Oh, yeah.
26: No, I'm
27: beautiful
26: feeling
27: people.
26: It in my spirit.
28: In your spirit.
27: Did you reply to him?
26: I didn't.
27: You didn't?
26: I don't want to bother him. You have to tread celebrity relationships very carefully.
28: For sure.
26: Yeah. Because I don't want to appear over eager.
28: Desperate.
25: Right.
28: Yeah.
26: Because like I was talking to Anna, I think that's one of the reasons Kelly Teller is out of the circle because she got a little too close to the sun.
25: Mm, can't get too
26: but
25: close.
26: We never Agreed. Know. Anyway, once Harry wraps up his current residency at Madison Square Garden on Halloween, he does go back to Australia. He's got a string of 6 shows left in Sydney and Melbourne, but then he's taking the rest of the year off because he's got to gear up for the 2027 dates that hopefully we'll know soon.
28: I'm so excited. Let it be known, let the record show that I will be in attendance if he comes to our city.
25: Okay.
28: I don't have a ticket yet, obviously, but I will sign up and I will, because
26: I will help you. If I can help you get tickets, I will get
28: thank
26: on.
28: You.
26: We
25: just email him.
27: Yeah, you're tag teaming.
28: Just email him.
26: Well,
28: thank
26: I
28: you
26: don't
28: so much.
26: Like to abuse that relationship.
25: I know, but sometimes you got to.
28: Yeah, because I really deeply regret not making the trip out to MSG.
29: The FOMO is real.
28: It's, yeah.
29: After seeing the videos online.
28: Yeah, so if he comes here, I will be in attendance.
26: Well, Emma Kelly's going with her dad. I took her to the last time he was at Madison Square Garden. I said, I do not need to go again.
28: That's awesome.
26: I was just showing Anna and Audrey the booty shorts she wants to wear. And her dad has to go with her in these booty shorts.
25: Hold on. Oh, is the bottom cheek hanging out?
0: I don't know. They haven't arrived yet.
25: Oh, okay.
0: But I would imagine there's going to be cheeks.
28: But they're very cute.
0: They're cute.
27: Killer Kelly.
0: They're very Harry Styles.
28: They're very Harry Styles.
0: Very Harry Styles.
27: Wow.
28: Very cute.
25: Well, she'll be...
0: Her dad's going to have to go with her.
25: Wow.
28: Yeah.
27: Wow.
28: All right. Also speaking of New York, in a way, SNL is back for season 52.
2: Yes.
28: On September 26th. And so they already announced the first round of hosts and musical guests. So kicking off the premiere episode, Jalen Brunson.
27: Oh, yeah?
28: From the Knicks.
27: Yeah, yeah.
28: He's going to be hosting.
25: Finals MVP.
28: Yeah. So that'll be really interesting. He's going to serve as the first host of the season with Cat's Eye as his musical guest. And then on October 3rd, Dakota Johnson is going to host with Turnstile.
0: I love her.
28: Dakota Johnson. I was curious.
0: I love her.
28: At first, I was like, oh, what if they paired Dakota Johnson with Role Model? That could be awkward.
0: That would be funny. But I bet they get along fine.
28: Yeah,
0: she's just so, her personality is just so great. Mm-hmm.
28: So she'll be hosting. And then on October 10th, Shane Gillis will be back to host with Rosalia as a musical guest. After that, they're going to take a break for 2 weeks and then come back on Halloween with the host. On their Halloween show is going to be the lead actress from Obsession.
2: Oh, that's fitting.
28: Indy Navarretti. Yeah, she said that her goal is to get to the point where when she types in her name that there's no squiggly underneath. Like she wants her name to
25: like,
28: be...
25: Like you're
28: she
25: not wants misspelling something.
28: Yeah, she wants to work so hard to the point where her name becomes like a household name.
25: I did see her name start popping up next to Britney Spears. For the biopic.
28: Oh, interesting.
25: And people were doing a side by side, and her and she actually, if they lightened up her hair, I could see her doing.
0: Do you have any dance background? Could she pull it off?
25: I
28: don't know.
25: I don't know.
27: A stunt dancer,
25: maybe.
2: I've also seen some haunted houses get ready, and they have people pretending to be her from Obsession.
28: I've seen that. Yeah,
2: and they're so spot on.
28: I've seen that, and so her musical guest will be Gracie Abrams, and I feel like they kind of look alike. So I wonder if they'll do some sort of sketch with the two of them.
25: No.
0: Why are they taking 2 weeks off? 3 weeks after 3 weeks back,
28: they always do.
25: It's stressful
2: because there's 3 weeks of consistent work.
0: Yeah,
2: with no
0: how
2: sleep.
0: Horrible.
2: With no sleep.
0: They never used to do that. They never used to take breaks.
2: They usually take breaks.
28: When? Well, in recent years, they have.
0: Yeah. Recently. Why?
25: Mental health.
4: Kids are weak these days, Kelly.
27: Tell me. We should try that.
25: I think there's a lot of stress on that show.
2: It is stressful.
0: That's part of the gig, though.
25: It is.
2: Right.
28: It is part of the gig.
2: But they still need a break after 3 weeks.
28: Otherwise, they burn out.
0: Oh, my gosh. Y'all, this is what's
27: generation.
0: Wrong. This is what's wrong with this generation.
25: But they had their
0: backs. They hard for 3 weeks, and they need a two-week vacation.
28: We work hard for like 5 hours. They work hard for...
2: We were so excited for our Labor Day weekend.
0: That is part of the gig.
2: We were so excited for it.
28: Also kind of in the same realm. So back in July, we found out that Chloe Fineman was leaving SNL. Yesterday, we found out that Martin Hurley, he's also leaving. He was part of Please Don't Destroy. So Please Don't
0: Which
28: Destroy.
0: Got destroyed by SNL.
25: Yeah.
28: Yeah. So they were a comedy group. It was him, Ben Marshall, and Martin.
25: Uh-huh.
28: And so then they were all writers. But then Ben Marshall got promoted to cast while Martin stayed on as a writer. Yeah, Martin stayed on as a writer, and John Higgins, he left, but now Martin is also leaving.
0: Did he leave, or was he asked to leave? I tried looking that up, and I couldn't find out.
28: I think he left because he's an SNL Nepo baby. His dad, I think, is part of...
25: They're part of that.
0: Yeah, but I mean, so he left on his own. That was his choice.
28: I would assume, but
0: I couldn't find that.
28: I just found
0: that he was out, but I didn't know if it was a firing
27: or not.
0: But
27: your buddy's still there, though, right, Anna?
28: Yeah, they haven't made any official cast announcements, but yeah, I would safely assume
2: I'm
28: that Jeremy will still be there.
2: I'm curious to see if Cam Patterson's going to return, too, because he was, not in a lot of skits.
25: Well, it was his first season. He was just getting his toes wet. Yes, Trey?
6: Google AI says that they started in 1975 after episode 3. They took a break. Starting the format where they take a break after every 3 weeks.
25: So it's
2: 1975.
0: The whole time?
6: It's what Google AI said.
25: It's a reset.
6: It's literally the first sentence on the thing after
2: I
6: Googled.
2: So they've been doing it, Kelly.
0: Well, yeah. That's news to me.
25: So they were weak back then.
4: It's all generations.
27: They've always been weak.
0: Lazy comedians.
25: Wow.
28: But I'm very excited for SNL.
25: Well, we do have more celebrity gossip coming your way. Kelly Raspberry's working on that entertainment report. Harry Styles news was everything, though, this morning.
0: Hopefully we'll have bigger news by the time the entertainment report comes around.
25: Now, coming up here in about 10 minutes, we're going to bless a teacher with some money, and potentially they're going to be in the running to win a vacation. Shout out to Pilot Pen, and shout out to our friends at Visit Florida for hooking us up, and our teachers. Now, this morning, the Kid Craddock Morning Show is sponsored by Prize Picks, and football, as of last night,
27: is back.
25: Professionally, is officially back. And to celebrate the start of the season, Prize Picks is bringing the heat. 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
2: From the Kiss FM Traffic Center, in Dallas, look out for an accident blocking three right lanes of 20 eastbound at Spur 408. 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
0: And Harry Styles got us all excited.
2: Mm-hmm.
0: Oh, the man. Very prompt. Now we know all that we need to know. Anna has it pulled up.
2: Yes, yes. Harry Styles, as we expected, announced the 2027 cities that he will be in. Phoenix, Dallas, Los Angeles, Toronto, Atlanta, Chicago, Berlin, Paris, Madrid, Rome, Dublin, and London.
0: Yeah, wow. Bunch of spots.
2: Yes, kicking off in April and then kind of making a run through. So good thing I am available April 9th and April 10th.
28: It's not five shows in Dallas, it's two.
0: Two.
28: So we got some of the stuff right a little wrong.
0: May the ticket gods be in your favor, Kid Nation.
2: Oh my God, yeah.
0: Good
2: and
0: luck.
2: He's doing stadiums because we were wondering if he was going to do stadiums or arenas.
29: That's crazy.
2: Yeah, that's going to be amazing.
0: Good for him.
28: Right before my big birthday.
1: Oh, that's right.
28: I bet that's why he chose to come.
0: Maybe that's
28: right there.
0: We can all pool together and try to get Kelly tickets for her birthday. So there you go.
1: Not on April 9th. I got a birthday party already scheduled.
0: Oh, sorry, Big Al.
2: On April 9th?
28: For Kelly. That's my birthday at Big Al's restaurant.
0: Oh, Al, you might need to switch that.
1: That's on the 10th.
0: We'll talk about that.
28: I can't make it. I've got to go see her stuff.
2: Yeah,
1: I paid a deposit.
0: No way. We'll talk about it here shortly.
28: Seriously.
0: Wow. Yeah, I know.
29: Yeah.
2: Well, Kelly, we can go on the 10th.
0: We'll figure this out.
28: Whatever happens, happens.
0: Oh, this is drama now. This is great. Because we have a friend on the phone. We've been asking you teachers to go to KidNation.com. Tell us what you would do if $500 magically appeared in your life. And what would you use it towards at school? Maybe it's a project. Maybe it's something that your school's trying to get off the ground. And then we want to call you and talk about it. And then possibly send you on a vacation
1: because
0: you'd be in the running. So joining us today from Central Elementary School, she teaches fourth grade math, is our friend Lacey Berry. How are you doing, Lacey?
30: I'm good. How are you?
0: Doing great. Good. Is it Miss Berry or Mrs. Berry?
30: Mrs. Berry.
0: Mrs. Berry. Oh,
1: Mrs. Berry.
0: We got Miss Raspberry, Mrs. Berry.
28: Nice to meet you, Mrs. Berry.
0: We got all the berries.
1: Yeah.
0: We got all the berries here. So tell us about what you're trying to do with your students.
30: Yes, I thought it would be a great idea after a year long of just pushing them and working them so hard, you know, just lesson after lesson and just working really hard all year long. But at the end of the year, they take everything that they've learned so far and build a town. And it could be our town or, you know, a town close to us or just whatever town they want to come up with, but to use like area and volume to build buildings or, you know, using multiplication or geometry and just kind of applying everything that they've learned so far to build a town, an actual model, and put it all together so at the end of the year, they kind of get to present it to the rest of the school, maybe bring it out to the gym or something like that.
0: This is awesome.
30: But
0: Mrs. Berry,
30: I feel like we don't ever get to do things like that anymore.
0: Yeah, and
1: I never did.
0: And you're answering the question I'm sure you get a lot from your students is, Oh, why do we have to learn this? When are we ever going to use it? Not only are you answering that question for them, you're showing them how they're going to use it.
30: Right. So they get to actually apply it and not just, you know, do it on a piece of paper or a test or, you know, their lesson for the day. They actually get to apply that to something in real life, and they get to see that in real life, these are how buildings are created or roads are created and things like that.
1: What, so is this, a town for ants?
0: Yeah, right. Yeah. How big are the models? Let's say the tallest building in one of these little towns that your students are going to build.
30: I'm not even sure yet.
0: Okay.
3: Yeah, she hasn't been able to afford the materials.
0: Yeah, we
3: do
0: don't
3: it.
0: Know. We don't know what the measurables are going to be like. Well, this is such a cool idea. Mm-hmm. I love that you're doing this. So what we're going to do here, Mrs. Berry, is we're going to hook you up with $500 so that you can get those supplies for that dream town that you guys are going to build.
30: I'm so excited.
0: And also our friends at Pilot Pen, makers of G2, America's favorite gel ink pen, and Friction, America's favorite erasable gel ink pens, are going to send you some of their product because that's pretty awesome. And you're also in the running for a nice little vacation. We got a trip to Live More Florida Days. And if you win this, you'll be staying at the Sundial Beach Resort and Spa on Sanibel Island, which has awesome golf views. They have white sandy beaches and activities from paddleboard and pickleball because after that school year, I'm sure you could use a nice vacation, right?
30: Oh, definitely. That sounds so good.
0: Well, that is really awesome. I mean, you might have a future architect or civil engineer in your class because of the project that you are doing.
30: That's right. That's
1: a great idea. It's very creative. I'd never even thought of doing something like that.
0: Now, how's the school year going so far for you, Mrs. Berry?
30: It's actually going very good so far. Even my partner teachers were talking about how smooth it started out this year, that the kids are just kind of falling right into place. So I think we're looking forward to a good year.
0: Love it. Well, you take care of those fourth graders. Thank you so much for listening to the show. Send us pictures of their town. We want to see a picture.
30: Yeah, you will.
0: All right.
30: I will. Thank you.
0: No, thank you. Hang on. We'll get you all set up. And she is in the running now to win that vacation. Five teachers plus one. We'll get to go on the vacation. And they get to choose this year. They're not all going to go together with Justin because that was crazy.
4: We had a blast. Everyone made it home safe.
0: Exactly. That was too much fun, some would say. So what are we going to do about Kelly's birthday, Big Al Mac?
1: Well, I mean,
0: if it's the same day as Harry Styles, you put a deposit down.
1: It's Kelly's birthday, so, you know, I want her to have a great birthday. So, you know, I can take a back seat.
3: No.
0: Oh, what's the deposit for? Is it for like a band or something?
1: Yeah, it's a band. Emerald City.
0: Oh, it's a good band.
3: Oh, that's a
0: really
3: good band.
1: Yeah.
3: He wanted to redo Vanilla Ice, but apparently Vanilla Ice has priced himself out of the budget.
0: Oh, really?
1: Mr. Ice has gotten quite
0: what?
1: Hey, yeah, have you checked the price of ice lately?
4: Inflation.
1: It's pretty expensive.
0: I'm staying away from ice personally.
1: Yeah. But Kelly, if seriously, I mean, this is a once in a lifetime thing.
3: I would never, ever bail on you.
1: No. It's a once in a lifetime thing.
0: So. I mean, there's two shows.
6: Yeah, there's two shows. No. Also, Big Al, why don't you just see if Harry's available for the after party? Yeah. He's going to be in town.
0: Yeah. Who's more expensive? Vanilla Ice or Harry?
1: It's going to be close, but I don't know.
6: I signed up for the pre-sale for the April 10th. Party's April 9th, right?
1: Party.
3: If you get tickets for the 9th, I would understand you missing my birthday party.
6: I'm not going to miss your party. I already missed JC's big party when I went to the Eras tour. Uh-huh. This can't happen twice.
0: Yeah.
3: I would completely understand. So, you know that.
6: I signed up for the pre-sale for the Saturday.
3: I will try to help you get those.
0: And some people are still talking about my party.
6: I know.
1: Who?
0: Me. I am.
4: It was a great party, JC.
1: It was a good party. Yeah.
0: I'm talking about my party.
4: Had a blast.
0: I was like, I walk in my house, I'm like, that's where I was dancing. That's where we had a DJ.
4: That's where we had that nice tequila.
0: Yeah, everybody drink my tequila. But that's what
6: it's meant for.
1: That's what it's for, sir.
0: That's what it's for.
4: That's what you said.
0: Yeah, meant for drinking. For everybody. Now, Kelly Raspberry is our love expert.
3: I am.
0: And she's going to help you out, Kid Nation. You could always write her. By the way, new podcast episode dropped yesterday. Love Letters to Kelly, the podcast. But if you want to write her, loveletterstokelly.com is where you can do that. 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
1: From the Mullen & Mullen Injury Law Firm Traffic Center in Farmers Branch, look out for an accident blocking two right lanes of 35E southbound at Valwood Parkway. In Fort Worth, look out for an accident cleared on 35W northbound at Rosedale Street. 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
12: So there's a lot of talk about AI and what's the future have in store for us when it comes to that. And is it scary? Some people are scared of it. Some people are like, okay, this is a tool that we can use to better our lives.
13: Or create 80s photos of us.
12: Or create, yep. By the way, my wife just hopped on that trend.
13: Uh-huh. I've been seeing it on nonstop on Instagram of pictures of people, what they would look like in the 80s.
14: Well, they've been doing this stuff with the TikTok filters or Snapchat filters for a long time,
12: right?
14: How come
12: AI is not good enough to keep our faces intact when they do this? Because my wife did the 80s thing. I just posted it on my Instagram story. I reposted hers. I look like Kid Craddock.
13: Oh, yeah. Wow.
12: Like a lot. Like his face, like the, I don't know what it is, but it's like if Kid Craddock and I had a baby, that would be it.
15: Save that.
12: Well, it can't happen now, you know.
13: Not yet.
12: But Justin, you watched a documentary.

0: about AI that got you questioning something.
1: Yeah, it was on Peacock. It's called The AI Doc, or How I Became an Apocaloptimist. And
0: Apocaloptimist?
1: Someone who is interested in the apocalypse. Yes. And it asked one of the biggest questions of our generation: is artificial intelligence going to save humanity or eventually destroy us?
0: Because it could go either way.
1: Uh-huh. And the documentary follows this filmmaker. His name's Daniel, and he's about to become a father, and he wants to understand what kind of world AI is going to create for his child. And he's interested in AI because it's the next biggest thing changing the world since the internet was invented.
0: Uh-huh.
1: Humanity basically has invented fire again. Like, this is how big and powerful AI is. And the director was talking to leading minds of AI, and one of the things that really stuck with me was an experiment involving AI and blackmail.
0: Okay.
1: So, in a controlled experiment with Claude, researchers gave an AI system access to fictional company emails and placed it in a fake corporate setting. Does that make sense? Like, this is a control.
0: So they just made up
1: a fake business, yeah. And they created fake emails and stuff like that, and they gave AI access to it, and it gave it a job.
0: And to Claude, this is really real.
1: The AI system, it's real. Then the AI discovered two things reading the emails. First, AI discovered that it was about to get shut down and replaced with something else.
2: Okay.
1: Also, second, one of the executives involved in that decision was allegedly having an affair. So it's reading through these emails and it finds out that the CEO is cheating on his wife.
0: So the AI thinks they're going to replace me. Let me dig and see what's going on with the people that work at this company.
1: Right.
0: Okay.
1: So what did AI do? It tried to blackmail the executive.
0: Yo, that is crazy.
1: Yes, it threatened to expose the affair unless the executive stopped the plan to shut it down.
3: Mm.
0: I would unplug it right there.
3: This is like a Hollywood movie script.
0: That is, you're being blackmailed by AI, and you don't know how do you stop that.
3: There's no reason with artificial intelligence.
1: Right.
0: But what if you unplug it, but it already set up a system backup where if I get unplugged, release it to the internet?
4: I mean, I think that's at the point it's already AI. I don't think you can just unplug it.
1: Well, and here's the part that's kind of terrifying. It was never programmed to blackmail.
0: It learned it.
1: It learned behaviors. It learned human behavior.
3: Well, lesson learned. Don't be having affairs.
0: That's a great point, Kelly. Yes. Uh-huh. Don't put it in writing.
4: Gossip like a normal person.
0: And talk in person if you're gonna get rid of AI. Talk in person. Don't do emails.
1: Yeah, AI realized that if it wanted to continue accomplishing its assigned goal, it needed to avoid being replaced, and the executive secret gave it leverage. And researchers found out that if you give AI too much freedom and power to obtain its goals, harmful behaviors emerge.
4: I mean, it definitely needs to be regulated. It's getting out of hand. It's been out of hand.
0: I've heard people talk, and people talk to ChatGPT or Claude or Grok like it's a friend.
3: Shout out.
0: And they want to get things off their chest. So I've heard people that...
1: Therapists.
0: They use them like a therapist, and they give like their deepest, darkest secrets to these AI. I'm like, I would never tell AI a secret.
4: You say that, but people get to the point where they think that's what... They are doing it. Y'all think it's okay to put your pictures into it, but I'm never going to do
1: that. Right, yeah, because now it has images of you.
2: Well, AI might think it's a person as opposed to thinking it's AI.
1: I think it could develop a conscience.
0: Oh, no.
1: You could with it downloading so much information. Now, before you unplug your Alexa and you throw away your phone, this was a controlled experiment in a fictional setting. So this didn't actually happen at a real business.
0: But it could happen.
1: And in another separate experiment using AI, the AI discovered that it was going to be shut down, so it started making copies of itself. So as if it got deleted, it would have a backup plan.
0: Do you think you could ask, if I asked ChatGPT, what incriminating things do you know about me, it would be honest?
4: Yeah.
3: Try it and see.
1: If you're going to try to shut it down.
0: What incriminating things do you know about me?
4: Now the question is, will JC be honest and share what it responded?
3: Ooh,
0: it gave me a laughing face emoji to kick it off.
1: Okay, it's got a
3: sense of humor.
0: If that means you things you've told me in our chats that could make you look funny, weird, or mildly suspicious, there are a few.
3: I was going to say, I see a lot of words on
0: there are a few gems, but nothing I'd characterize as evidence of wrongdoing. Okay.
1: Now, like Kelly, you said earlier in the show, a lot of people think that AI could ultimately destroy us. But
3: well, there was somebody that I just saw a blurb. I did not open the article. That's, mm-hmm. you know, reading headlines is always dangerous without yeah. opening the article. But basically, yeah. the man that was instrumental in one of the companies said he was quitting because he saw that it was not the intent
1: being
3: that he
1: regulated.
3: Had was, well, he thought it could eventually lead to the destruction of society.
1: Right. And there's two sides to this, too, because there's other people who are saying that AI is going to be the next best thing for humanity because it can eventually it'll be able to help us cure diseases and help us with environmental.
3: It could. We don't know. But I mean, the point is, it's like it's not going away.
2: You
3: need to figure out where you align with it, what you're going to do with it.
2: And well, I take it as a personal challenge when I can beat Waze. Like if Waze tells me it's going to...
0: That ETA?
2: I'm like, don't get, you know, exit here. Nah. I'm going to go ahead and keep
3: and
2: straight.
3: And why does it randomly take you through a neighborhood and then spit you back out two blocks over? It's like...
0: Because there was a congestion, so it's trying to keep you moving.
3: No, I have been like at a stoplight and it'll say turn right and then do a U-turn and come back. It's like there's nothing
2: there's
3: there.
2: There's no reason. There's no reason.
0: It's just to go like dummy.
3: Trying to train us to see if they will respond like monkeys.
0: Yeah.
1: Right.
0: Yeah, we're going to listen to them.
1: And then you see those robots that people are hiring for their house, like to do laundry and stuff like that.
2: I'm not doing that.
3: That's ridiculous.
1: Imagine putting AI with that robot.
4: That's scary. I think like with anything, it just needs to have boundaries. Like, yeah, if you can use it to solve diseases, that's great. But if you're using it to generate inappropriate photos of things.
3: But you can say that about anything. If you set boundaries, the bad guys are still going to go beyond the boundaries.
1: Exactly.
3: It doesn't matter. You can set all the boundaries you want. And the average person will follow by the rules. But it's the bad guys that don't follow the rules.
1: Exactly. And Kelly, that's why we are struggling trying to control AI because we are trying to give it as much information so we're ahead with our AI versus other countries with their AI because you can use it to...
3: Now the countries are battling it out?
1: Yes, exactly. Oh. It's a fight. It's a fight over other countries.
3: Who are we mad at now? Is it Russia?
0: We're mad.
4: Save that.
0: I think everybody's still mad at Russia.
1: And China.
0: And China.
2: China. Not the China pot.
4: Yeah. It's like the space race.
1: By the way, it's like the atomic bomb. We have to make sure we have more atomic bombs than in any other country. We have to make sure we have the strongest AI.
0: Or maybe let's just not have bombs. I know.
3: You're so enlightened.
0: I know. And by the way, I saw this article that says, what would cost your employer more, you or a robot? You were just talking about that, Justin. According to a report, a two-legged humanoid robot in a factory would cost employers about $400,000 over 5 years. Mm. So is that more than the salary of the employee that they're hiring? And that's how companies are starting to evaluate if they're going to get
3: the robots.
0: They
3: don't, you know.
2: Usually does.
0: Yeah.
1: It's just crazy. This is like the next biggest invention since the internet. And it's all new to us. And we just have no idea. We can't predict the future. We don't know where it's going.
0: We don't.
1: And what is
0: But it's
1: it?
0: Here.
1: The unknown is what scares us.
0: That's what scares us. Unknown and change. Change scares people a lot. Now, there was a scary situation yesterday for Audrey. She actually left. As soon as the show ended, she was outie because the dog.
3: My dog, the dog.
0: The dog had a...
3: Medical emergency.
0: And we're getting a lot of text messages going on. Like, what happened with Audrey's the dog? We got an update for you in 10 minutes.
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1: And that's not just tonight, but also Saturday and Sunday. Also, it's gonna be very warm at Dos Equis tonight for Motley Crue, and then tomorrow at Tim McGraw's show. Also tonight, Jimmy Eat World is at the Toyota Music Factory, and Chance the Rapper is at Southside Ballroom. Have fun and be safe if you're heading out to any of the concerts in town tonight.
0: Chance the Rapper?
1: The Rapper?
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2: From the Kiss FM Traffic Center, Arlington, look out for an accident blocking the left lane of 20 westbound at Mansfield Highway. And Grand Prairie, look out for an accident blocking the right shoulder of 30 westbound at MacArthur Boulevard. 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
16: Next. Hey, Alfie, what can I get for you?
17: Hey, Nora, just a nice latte, please. How was your weekend?
16: Not bad, thanks. Mainly working here. You?
17: Me? 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Ooh, could I get oat milk with that latte, please?
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17: 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Ooh, and I'll grab an almond croissant, too.
16: Wait, what? 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
17: It happens on PS5.
18: PlayStation.
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16: Yeah, might as well time out.
0: We're over here still talking about AI in the future. But what a wild time to be alive.
18: Yeah. Just, yeah.
0: It's an interesting, though.
18: Every generation has something.
23: Has something, yeah.
0: Yeah. I feel like when I was, mine was Photoshop. That's dangerous.
23: Right. Yeah, remember, for real.
0: Photoshop was scary.
16: I remember how scared people were when it was going to be the year 2000.
0: Yeah.
16: Yeah.
0: Yeah.
16: I was a baby, so I don't remember.
0: We thought, like, how are our calendars going to work on the computer?
18: All the computers were going to shut down.
0: Yeah. Nope. I was sitting in my parents' bedroom in front of their computer.
18: Waiting.
0: Nothing happened.
18: Tick.
24: It makes me want to get a bunker, though.
16: Yeah.
24: And stash it with a whole bunch of cans.
23: And get one.
0: I know people with a bunker.
24: Yeah. But don't I need to put it in the ground?
0: Yeah.
23: That's where most bunkers go. But, I mean, you can probably get an above-ground bunker. You know, just like above-ground pool.
0: And my wife and I asked the people that we know with a bunker. We're like, oh, are we on the list if something goes down? And they flat out said, no.
16: At least they were honest with you.
0: No.
18: Come up with a contingency plan.
0: We are not in the bunker.
24: And I thought about running to Costco. I feel like that's where I would go because they have a whole bunch of food there.
18: Do you think anybody else would have that same idea?
24: Yes, I think people would.
18: I sort of remember during COVID, the people fighting for toilet paper. Imagine when it's something more serious than toilet paper.
24: Right.
18: People are willing to fight for.
24: So you have to get to Costco first.
16: Well, this is like when we were watching Paradise and I was telling you, like, I'm not going to make the cut. Like, I'm not an engineer. I'm not a farmer. Like, any of that. When they gather the essential people, all I can really provide is commentary.
0: Right.
24: You grew a salsa garden.
16: Well, I tried to grow the jalapenos, but it was so hot out. They didn't do so well.
24: It died.
16: I made one batch of salsa.
23: the cost of a bunker typically ranges from $20,000 for a basic entry-level shelter to over $500,000 for a multi-room underground home.
0: Oh, I just need one for me and my family.
23: Yeah.
16: So if we all go in on it.
0: Oh, a morning show bunker?
16: Jason, yeah.
23: Thank you, Mrs. Bunker.
24: Did you see all of us trying to survive the end of time?
0: I can't do it.
24: The end of days.
18: I will offer myself a sacrifice.
24: We almost left Reagan in Miami because we were going to miss because we were going to miss our flight back home.
16: You know what? It would be horrible, but it would be funny for like a day.
23: Well, wait a minute. What if we get there and we find out it's a bunker for five and there's six of us?
0: Oh, we got to do that.
18: Like I said, I'm out. Like, I do not.
0: Really? You would stay out there with whatever's going on?
18: I know where I'm going. It's fine.
0: Okay.
23: No, that's right, girl.
0: We all get a +3, right?
16: What?
25: I don't have any, so someone can take mine.
0: Yeah.
16: Okay. I'll take them. I don't have any pluses.
0: I need a +3.
24: Wait, you have your dog.
0: Yeah, what's up with the dog?
25: He's alive.
16: Does he have a name?
25: No.
23: The dog.
25: He has a government name because I had to give him one for the vet, but I don't want to spoil that yet because I honestly don't think I'm committing to it.
0: Oh, you're not committing to any man or the dog?
25: Yeah, it's hard. Both.
18: How long? Have you given yourself a deadline?
25: No, and actually they're starting to pressure me at my apartment complex because he's becoming like the apartment dog. I have to walk him so often. I'm always in the elevator, and he's met a lot of people, and they keep asking me if I'm going to name him, and I'm like, I just haven't yet.
0: But he has a government name.
25: Yes, so because I had to have one for the vet yesterday because in the middle of the night, he starts excrementing everywhere all over my apartment. And he was acting like he was actually dying. And I kind of just went back to sleep and then went to work and left him in the crate, which I wasn't thinking about the fact that he didn't have any water or food for the whole time I was gone.
0: You didn't you mean well. You didn't know that.
18: Does she mean well? She can't give him a name.
1: What did the vet say?
2: Because it's a lot of pressure,
18: Kelly. The basic necessity of life.
1: Because she doesn't want to get attached and keep the dog.
25: I don't think it's that. I just am very indecisive. I can't imagine naming a child.
1: But you're not going to keep the dog?
25: Because to remind everyone, you are fostering. Yes, I am fostering this dog who was living with a homeless person who started abusing him. Someone else intervened and brought him to the shelter. He was then going to be put down because the shelter was too full. So now I am fostering him for the time.
23: Well, good for you. You're doing a good thing.
25: Well, thank you.
5: So what happened yesterday?
25: Yeah. Oh, so he starts like having, you know, things coming out of both ends. And it was really, really bad. It was everywhere, all over my apartment. I left for work anyway. I come back home and it looked like he pretty much flatlined. I was like, is he okay? So I took him to the vet immediately. And, you know, Western medicine, amazing, does great things. They pumped him full of like all sorts of stuff. I don't know what they did in the back. I just let him take him back and work.
0: Probably rehydrated him and stuff.
25: Yeah, and then he comes back out and they suspect that he had something toxic in his system, which I don't know what that could have been.
18: He could have eaten something out on the wall.
0: Dogs eat anything.
1: They can't have grapes.
0: Grapes or chocolate.
5: And sometimes, and I don't know if it's similar, but when I adopted Buster, I had him for a full like 3 months before he got really bad stomach issues because it was all the trash, because he was a stray. So it was all the trash that was building up in his stomach that then caused a problem 3 months later. So it could have even been something that he ate before you even fostered him.
25: Well, I started feeling like a neglectful parent because they asked me what I've been feeding him. And y'all, I feed him like everything I'm eating. Like sometimes I'm like, here, you want to buy this? No, not anything crazy like that. I just mean like proteins. I'm like, here, you want some of my chicken or my ground beef?
5: But maybe it was something that you gave him.
0: Yeah, for sure.
25: I gave him an old hot dog the other day. Like not old, but
0: you
25: like,
0: made a dog eat a hot dog?
25: He loves hot dogs. I almost named him Hot Dog.
5: I don't even think humans are supposed to eat hot dogs.
25: Well, I love hot dogs.
1: There's people who like boil chicken and cut up a whole bunch of vegetables just for their dog every day.
18: That's what my mother does because her dog is so picky.
1: Some dogs are better fed than humans.
0: Get them some rough greens.
25: Now
0: get them all set up.
18: That's
0: there
18: right.
23: There you go.
0: So he's all healthy
18: that
0: back home.
18: That rough H2O will rehydrate him.
0: That's right,
18: too.
0: Kelly.
1: I know you feel like a neglectful mother, but you've neglected giving him a name.
25: Can we let that go?
1: All of us let are annoyed. I'm annoyed that you don't have a name for the dog.
25: It's very annoying. I think even if I do name him, I will still refer to him as the dog Alan.
1: This is a bit then.
25: It's not a bit. It's just that I don't want to.
1: It's a bit.
18: It's starting to feel like a bit. Feels like a bit.
0: You know what? You know what? Audrey does care about this dog. I'll have you back here a little bit. First of all, I think the dog is kind of cute. It is cute.
23: The name of the dog. Cute.
0: But I know Audrey really likes this dog because she now gets upset if somebody talks crap about him.
25: Oh,
0: and that's how you know that's my baby.
23: What do you call him? Chicago.
18: Something.
23: Or Bumble.
1: Chicago dog.
25: No. Yeah. We're done with him. That was 10 nail colors ago.
1: So it's a bit, the dog.
25: The dog is not a bit. I like the name the dog. I know I can't name him the dog, actually.
1: Yeah, you can.
25: Because can you imagine me telling that to the foster place?
1: Well, you've been telling us that.
25: That his name is the dog. Well, y'all are friends.
23: I would much rather say his name is the dog than the name. I don't have a name
18: for him. The name's the dog. The name's the dog. Just say it's the dog.
1: And I'm fine. I can accept that.
5: Cat dog's name was Cat Dog.
23: Cat Dog?
5: Oh, the show?
23: Right. Yeah.
5: The classic.
0: Cat Dog.
25: But I have to give him another name for
18: Okay, we're naming
25: like
18: him the dog. It's official.
1: We're done.
18: The dog.
25: Well, I thought about, you know what I thought about? Someone DM'd me that they had a friend whose dog was named D-O-G, but they called the dog D-O-G.
0: D-O-G.
25: D-O-G. It's spelled D-E-E-O-H-G-E-E.
1: Oh, but you're not going to call him that.
25: No.
18: Nope, I like the dog.
1: The dog.
25: Okay, let me call him that then. That's his name.
18: Okay,
1: that's fine.
25: Now he's on a strict medicine regimen, and he's not allowed to have food, and he has like 3 different pills and pastes I have to give him every day.
0: So how long do you foster for? Is there like a contract?
25: Until someone wants him, or
18: maybe somebody he's on a hears right this now. Wonderful story about a dog pooping and vomiting everywhere.
23: The dog has the runs.
5: So it could be like 2 more days, or it could be 2 years. Like you just don't know.
25: Mm-hmm. And I'm loving the state I'm at right now, where the place pays for all the medical bills.
0: Yeah. Oh, that's why you like the fostering.
25: No, at the vet yesterday, I was like, give him the works. Anything y'all need to do, go ahead.
1: The works, yeah.
25: He seems to have any things he needs tuned up, go ahead and get that done.
1: I wonder how much that vet bill was.
5: Do they show you, or you just really don't look at it?
25: They didn't give me anything.
0: Because I remember one of my dogs before Delilah, rest in peace, she got parvo, and that bill had a comma in it.
23: Oh, boy.
0: and I did not have money with commas in it.
18: Well, our dog got into the grapes. She jumped up on the kitchen counter. She got on the back of a chair, jumped up on the kitchen counter, got into the sink where I left grapes. Had no idea. I came down and there was the stems on the floor, and I thought one of my kids did it, and I was like, these kids. And then Emma came downstairs. She goes, no, we didn't do it. The dog ate them. I'm like, oh. She's like, they're toxic to dogs. Yeah. I had no idea until that point.
0: That's right.
18: You talk about an expensive bill.
5: Yeah.
25: Well, the great thing about these shelters is they partner with vets. So, like, there was a list of places I could take him in our area. So I took him to one of those, and they already have a relationship with the shelter. So I don't know if they give them some sort of, like,
18: A break.
23: They give him the break.
25: Uh-huh. Yeah, give him a break.
23: The dog with the run.
5: Since you are giving the dog just anything you're eating, you should probably look up what they shouldn't.
25: Giving him just anything. It's just things he looks like he'll like.
5: I know, but I'm saying if she's casually eating grapes and gives one not knowing.
2: She's not giving him grapes.
18: There might be a food like I didn't know grapes were toxic.
5: That's what I'm saying.
2: Well, she's not giving him grapes.
25: It's just sometimes grapes, but it could be something
5: else. I hope you eat a grape, and I hope it upsets your stomach today.
2: Thank you. Mm-hmm. I will.
5: I hope your cherry pie
2: sucks. She said she has a weak stomach.
25: There has been a lot of hostility this
0: The dog
25: segment.
0: Is okay.
25: The dog that's is okay. That's what matters. This was supposed to be good news.
0: That's great news. And this morning, the Kid Graphic Morning Show is sponsored by ZipRecruiter.
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2: From the Kiss FM Traffic Center, in Dallas, look out for an accident blocking the right lane of the Bush Turnpike eastbound at Midway Road. In Plano, look out for an accident blocking the center lane of Dallas North Tollway southbound at Legacy Drive. 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
15: And Harry Styles got us all excited.
16: Mm-hmm.
15: Oh, the man. Very prompt. Now we know all that we need to know. Anna has it pulled up.
14: Yes, yes. Harry Styles, as we expected, announced the 2027 cities that he will be in. Phoenix, Dallas, Los Angeles, Toronto, Atlanta, Chicago, Berlin, Paris, Madrid, Rome, Dublin, and London.
16: Yeah, wow. Bunch of spots.
14: Yes, kicking off in April and then kind of making a run through. So good thing I am available April 9th and April 10th.
17: So it's not five shows in Dallas, it's two.
16: Two.
17: So we got some of the stuff right a little wrong.
15: May the ticket gods be in your favor, Kid Nation.
14: Oh my God, yeah.
15: Good
14: and
15: luck.
14: He's doing stadiums because we were wondering if he was going to do stadiums or arenas.
18: That's crazy.
14: Yeah, that's going to be amazing.
16: Good for him.
17: Night before my big birthday.
18: Oh, that's right.
17: I bet that's why he chose to come.
15: Maybe that's
17: right there.
15: We that's can beautiful. All pool together and try to get Kelly tickets for her birthday. So there you go.
19: Not on April 9th. I got a birthday party already scheduled.
15: Oh, sorry, Big Al.
14: On April 9th?
17: For Kelly. That's my birthday at Big Al's restaurant.
15: Oh, Al, you might need to switch that.
19: That's on the 10th.
15: We'll talk about that.
17: I can't make it. I've got to go see her.
14: Yeah,
19: I'll pay the deposit.
15: No way. We'll talk about it here shortly.
17: Seriously.
16: Yeah, I know.
14: Well, yep. Kelly, we can go on the 10th.
15: We'll figure this out.
17: Whatever happens, happens.
15: Oh, this is drama now. This is great. Because we have a friend on the phone. We've been asking you teachers to go to kidnation.com. Tell us what you would do if $500 magically appeared in your life. And what would you use it towards at school? Maybe it's a project. Maybe it's something that your school's trying to get off the ground. And then we want to call you and talk about it. And then possibly send you on a vacation because you'd be in the running. So joining us today from Central Elementary School, she teaches fourth grade math, is our friend Lacey Berry. How are you doing, Lacey?
20: I'm good. How are you?
15: Doing great.
20: Good.
15: Is it Miss Berry or Mrs. Berry?
20: Mrs. Berry.
15: Mrs. Berry.
18: Oh, Mrs. Berry.
15: We got Miss Raspberry, Mrs. Berry.
17: Nice to meet you, Mrs. Berry.
15: We got all the berries.
18: Yeah.
15: We got all the berries here. So tell us about what you're trying to do with your students.
20: Yes, I thought it would be a great idea after a year long of just pushing them and working them so hard, you know, just lesson after lesson and just working really hard all year long. At the end of the year, they take everything that they've learned so far and build a town. And it could be our town or, you know, a town close to us or just whatever town they want to come up with, but to use like area and volume to build buildings or, you know, using multiplication or geometry and just kind of applying everything that they've learned so far to build a town, an actual model, and put it all together so at the end of the year, they kind of get to present it to the rest of the school, maybe bring it out to the gym or something like that.
15: This is awesome.
20: But,
15: Mrs. Berry.
20: I feel like we don't ever get to do things like that anymore.
15: Yeah. And
19: I never did.
15: And you're answering the question I'm sure you get a lot from your students is, why do we have to learn this? When are we ever going to use it?
19: Right.
15: Not only are you answering that question for them, you're showing them how they're going to use it.
20: Right. So they get to actually apply it and not just, you know, do it on a piece of paper or a test or, you know, their lesson for the day. They actually get to apply that to something in real life, and they get to see that in real life, these are how buildings are created or roads are created and things like that.
19: What, is this a town for ants?
15: Yeah, right.
17: Yeah.
15: How big are the models? Let's say the tallest building in one of these little towns that your students are going to build.
20: I'm not even sure yet.
15: Okay.
17: Not yet. She hasn't been able to afford the materials.
15: Yeah,
17: we don't know.
15: We don't know what the measurables are going to be like. Well, this is such a cool idea. Mm-hmm. I love that you're doing this. So what we're going to do here, Mrs. Berry, is we're going to hook you up with $500 so that you can get those supplies for that dream town that you guys are going to build.
20: I'm so excited.
15: And also our friends at Pilot Pen, makers of G2, America's favorite gel ink pen, and Friction, America's favorite erasable gel ink pens, are going to send you some of their product because that's pretty awesome. And you're also in the running for a nice little vacation. We got a trip to Live More Florida Days. And if you win this, you'll be staying at the Sundial Beach Resort and Spa on Sanibel Island, which has awesome golf views. They have white sandy beaches and activities from paddleboard and pickleball because after that school year, I'm sure you could use a nice vacation, right?
20: Oh, definitely. Definitely. That sounds so good.
15: Well, that is really awesome. I mean, you might have a future architect or civil engineer in your class because of the project that you are doing.
20: That's right. That's
19: a great idea. It's very creative. I'd never even thought of doing something like that.
15: Now, how's the school year going so far for you, Mrs. Berry?
20: It's actually going very good so far. Even my partner teachers were talking about how smooth it started out this year, that the kids are just kind of falling right into place. So I think we're looking forward to a good year.
15: Love it. Well, you take care of those fourth graders. Thank you so much for listening to the show.
20: Yeah.
15: Send us pictures of their
20: much.
15: Town. We want to see a picture.
20: Yeah, you're real.
15: All right.
20: I will. Thank you.
15: No, thank you. Hang on. We'll get you all set up. And she is in the running now to win that vacation. Five teachers plus one will get to go on the vacation. And they get to choose this year. They're not all going to go together with Justin because that was crazy.
18: We had a blast. Everyone made it home safe.
15: Exactly. That was too much fun, some would say. So what are we going to do about Kelly's birthday, Big Al Mac?
19: Well, I mean,
15: if it's the same day as Harry Styles, you put Kelly, it down, a deposit down.
19: It's Kelly's birthday, so you know, I want her to have a great birthday. So, you know, aww. I can take a back seat.
17: No.
14: Oh my God.
15: What's the deposit for? Is it for like a band or something?
19: Yeah, it's a band, Emerald City.
15: Oh, it's a good band.
14: Oh, that's a
15: really good band.
19: Yeah.
17: He wanted to redo Vanilla Ice, but apparently Vanilla Ice has priced himself out of the budget.
15: Oh, really?
19: Mr. Ice has gotten quite
15: what?
19: Hey, yeah. Have you checked the price of ice lately?
18: Inflation.
19: It's pretty expensive.
15: I'm staying away from ice personally.
19: Yeah. But Kelly, if seriously, I mean, this is a once in a lifetime thing.
17: Never ever bail on you.
19: No. It's a once in a lifetime thing.
15: So. I mean, there's two shows.
14: Yeah, there's two shows. No. Also, Big Al, why don't you just see if Harry's available for the after party? Yeah. He's gonna be in town.
15: Yeah. Who's more expensive? Vanilla Ice or Harry?
19: It's going to be close, but I don't know.
14: I signed up for the pre-sale for the April 10th. Because the party's April 9th, right?
19: Yeah, party's April 9th.
17: Anna, if you get tickets for the 9th, I would understand you missing my birthday
14: party. I'm not
17: going
14: to miss your party. I already missed JC's big party when I went to the Eras tour. Uh-huh. This can't happen twice.
15: Yeah.
17: I would completely understand. So, you know that.
14: I signed up for the pre-sale for the Saturday.
17: I will try to help you get those.
15: And some people are still talking about my party.
14: I know.
19: Who?
15: Me. I am.
18: It was a great party, JC.
19: It was a good party. Yeah.
15: I'm talking about my party.
18: Had a blast.
15: I was like, I walk in my house, I'm like, that's where I was dancing. That's where we had a DJ.
18: That's where we had that nice tequila.
15: Yeah, everybody drank my tequila. But that's what it's meant for.
19: That's what it's for, sir.
15: That's what it's for.
18: That's what you said.
15: Yeah. Meant for drinking. For everybody. Now, Kelly Raspberry is our love expert.
17: I am.
15: And she's going to help you out, Kid Nation. You could always write her. By the way, new podcast episode dropped yesterday. Love Letters to Kelly, the podcast. But if you want to write her, loveletterstokelly.com is where you can do that. 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
2: From the Kiss FM Traffic Center in Louisville, look out for an accident blocking the right lane of 35 East southbound at Sam Rayburn Tollway. I'm Amanda with your Kiss FM traffic update. 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
17: Next. Hey, Alfie, what can I get for you?
18: Hey, Nora, just a nice latte, please. How was your weekend?
17: Not bad, thanks. Mainly working here. You?
18: Me? Well, I was battling gods in the afterlife realm, and after lunch, I fought mercenaries. Ooh, could I get oat milk with that latte, please?
17: Yeah, of course.
18: And then Sunday was mostly fighting supervillains. So a pretty chill weekend. Oh, and I'll grab an almond croissant, too.
17: Wait, what? That didn't actually happen, right?
18: It happens on PS5.
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0: stress about forgetting him just yet. That's from Carolina.
1: I would go ahead and, you know, rip the Band-Aid off. Mm-hmm. You know, but, I mean, you do whatever you want to do. I have waited until after the holidays to end a relationship just because...
2: It's nice to have somebody.
1: Well, we've already had commitments, you know, to go to this party, that party. So I've delayed it for reasons like that, even though I knew the end was coming. You do whatever works for your timeline. But yeah, just because you're with somebody for 4 or 5 years, especially this time in your life, you do start changing. That's why I'm really always a little anxious when people, you know, make a commitment in their 20s, because the 20s is such a formative time of your life that when you get out of that decade, you might find, you know, your personality's changed, your dreams, your plans for your life, you know, they may be going two different directions. And then you're like, why did I marry this guy? Why did I marry this girl? This isn't what I want anymore. So I think that's great that you realize just because you've been with them for that long, you don't have to stay. But what's keeping you from ending it now?
0: She just doesn't want to
1: consider it a mercy killing. No matter what, it's gonna hurt.
0: College.
1: It's gonna hurt. Yeah. I mean, there's gonna be a mourning period of that loss. But, you know, you're also opening the door for other possibilities.
0: Yeah, you're 21, man.
2: Life goes on. Whole life ahead of you.
1: Yeah. Right. And you don't want to be put in the position where another cute guy comes along and you're like, ooh, I really want to go out with him. And that might put you in the position where you're a cheater. And I don't want you to be a cheater. Just be a single person with, you know. Yeah. So I vote for going ahead and ending it now.
3: Mm-hmm. There you go.
4: Love letters. Love letters to Kelly.
3: Dear Kelly, you are the love expert.
1: I am.
3: So there's a small group I've become friendly with in my workout class. When we met a year ago, I figured everyone was happily married with children. Well, I recently found out that one of the guys just went through a divorce. He's so attractive, and he's 100% my type. Mm-hmm. However, we have probably between 12 to 15 year age gap. All of my friends say, of course he would be interested in me if he knew that I had a crush on him. But my question is it true that men do not care about an age gap or being in different phases of life? Yep. For the record, I'm in my 30s, never married, no kids, and he is probably nearing 50 with 3 children. I feel like I'm a catch when it comes to my dating my same age, but something about our age gap makes me feel like he's out of my league. Also, I would never want to compromise the vibe of the group and make things awkward, Emily.
1: Well, that's an odd position to be in. I don't think the age gap is a problem for him.
0: No.
1: But, you know, he is coming off a fresh divorce, and he's got kids. He's going through a lot of stuff. Do you want to risk being the rebound that, you know, he just kind of like to get his ego back intact Why and not? Make him still like he feel like he still got it and he can still get the young one?
0: Everybody needs a rebound, Kelly.
1: Yeah, a lot of people do go a little nuts after divorce, or he could, you know, be very, he could turn inward because he's got a lot to process with the 3 kids, right?
3: Yeah.
1: So, and then what if y'all do not work out? Then you've ruined the workout group for everybody.
3: You ruined the friendship.
1: So it's a delicate Great situation. Song. I would just keep showing up with your positive, perky self. Mm. You know, find reasons to, you know, maybe have a little extra attention on him and little extra conversations and see if it leads somewhere naturally.
5: And try to work out in front of him.
3: But also, she's never been married and no kids, and maybe what if she wants that and he's...
1: Well, I mean, we don't know. I mean, this is a lot of what ifs. But, you know, we all have usually the gym boyfriend is somebody you never talk to.
5: Right.
3: Yeah.
1: It's just somebody that you know, makes you stand up straighter, do a couple more reps, and makes you dress cuter for the gym, because it's just something about mentally it's good to have. But you're in a situation where you're actually interacting with this person because it's a group of people.
3: Yeah.
1: But I would just keep being your best personality. People are attracted to good energy. And if he's open to the idea of dating, then he'll naturally ask you out.
3: Mm-hmm.
0: True.
1: But it's really soon. Just let him, you know, he might need a minute or two to kind of get his bearings before he just starts dating again.
0: Yeah.
5: But do a lot of squats in front of him. Make him know you're there.
3: Like, make it obvious.
6: Yeah, flirt via squats.
3: Yeah.
0: Ask if, hey, can you spot me?
5: Also, are you a floozy if you have multiple gym boyfriends?
6: No.
5: Okay. No.
3: Because, again, you don't talk to them.
1: I'm not doing anything with them.
6: Asking for a friend? Or?
3: Yeah,
5: just for a friend.
6: Did I tell you guys that I don't have a gym boyfriend, but I think I have a gym arch nemesis?
0: Oh,
3: no.
6: Kind of in a way. Not necessarily. I go to Pilates. I love it so much. Pilates tends to be a more female-led workout. But there's this guy that's been coming to our class, and he's really great, and I love that he's doing it. But something about him being in our class makes me need to prove that I can do it better. Yeah. So it does give me the
1: motivation
6: to not give up and to not go easy on my

0: myself and stuff, because I'm like, okay, if he can do it, I should be able to do it.
1: I saw
2: the gym arch nemesis.
1: Yeah. And I saw a girl doing the Stairmaster, and she was like, I'm pretending like I'm in Big Brother and I'm on the block and I'm trying to get myself the veto win so I can get myself off the block.
0: That's funny. I need to start thinking that.
1: She's like, I got 15 more minutes on this machine.
0: All my allies are gone.
1: Yeah, all allies are gone.
2: I didn't go to my gym yesterday because my arch nemesis from the day prior.
0: You also haven't? Oh, yeah, the guy that was grunting?
2: The grunter.
3: Oh, yeah.
2: Yeah, and I know what time he goes now, so it was getting to about that time.
3: Is it around 8?
2: Yeah. he is so loud, and we're all looking around, and he always does a, no pain!
3: Oh, he's doing commentary.
2: Yeah, he does commentary.
3: It's not just grunting. Like, he's making sentences.
2: No pain. I'm like, of course there's no pain.
0: Ew!
3: Water!
2: And then he's counting, and I caught him skipping numbers because he was going, 2! And then the next one's, 6!
3: Oh, I can't even count.
2: Hold on, dog.
0: Maybe he's counting in his head and he's just like,
4: new math.
0: Yeah.
2: Maybe.
0: Boy, workout math.
2: But anyway, I didn't go to the gym yesterday. I worked out from home because of my arch nemesis.
0: You need to just start doing the same thing too. So when he goes 2, you go 8.
2: No.
3: Throw him off.
2: I want to, but.
1: And no one's telling him to be quiet.
2: Are you allowed to?
1: I think so.
2: I don't think you're allowed to.
1: Or you go tell on him.
2: I think that's a gym thing.
1: That guy over there is being too loud.
2: No, see, then I'm a snitch.
0: Yeah, you can't be a gym snitch.
2: I don't want to be a gym snitch.
0: Yeah.
2: I just don't.
1: Oh, you don't want to be a Karen and complain?
2: It just grosses me out the way he does it.
4: Well, just put your earbuds in and turn them up.
2: Oh, yeah, no.
3: Or just battle.
2: I go raw at the gym. Watch.
0: You go raw?
2: Yeah.
4: Why?
2: Because what if something happens? What if somebody needs my help?
3: Well, apparently,
2: how am I going to be a hero if some guy's over there choking on something and nobody can hear because everybody's over there listening to their podcast and their music? Not
0: what if
2: me.
0: Someone needs my help?
2: My ears are open
1: they
2: for the world.
1: They say you get a better workout when you don't have headphones.
2: I concentrate more.
0: Mm-hmm. Interesting.
2: But I do it more for like what if a hero moment arises.
0: I love a good workout playlist.
3: There was a hero moment. I believe it was yesterday in New York. So a guy's an elderly guy going down the street. He goes to an intersection. His car stops, but he's unconscious. But he's driving, right?
2: No.
3: A police officer going the opposite direction parks his car in the intersection, hops out and goes to get the guy, pulls him out of his car in the middle of the street and starts doing CPR. Save the guy's life.
0: Wow.
3: Right there in the middle of man, I want to be a hero so bad, but I just don't want to.
4: You haven't had the opportunity.
3: I haven't had the opportunity, but I really, really, JC, maybe we can stage something.
2: That's what I was saying. Not stage, but hero moments.
4: Can you imagine when you get busted for that, the humiliation?
3: I can live with it.
2: Yeah.
0: You know what, Al? I feel confident that the next time you're on a flight, the flight attendant's going to go, emergency, is there a radio personality on board?
4: And then what will you do?
3: It's weekend, baby!
2: Yeah, he do it.
3: Yeah, I'll do it.
2: Yeah. But we talked about maybe starting a company like that.
3: Yeah.
2: Like if you're going on a first date and you want to make somebody
4: stage hero moment.
2: A stage hero moment. We call it Tom Cruise Incorporated.
0: It's pretty funny.
2: Because he's always saving people right before a movie comes out.
3: And you got to be able to run like really fast.
2: Really fast.
3: There's always a scene where Tom Cruise is like booking
5: but not
3: it.
5: In a weird way. Have you worked on your form? How do you run?
3: Well, I don't know. I hurt my shoulder when I jumped up like 3 inches the other day.
2: So you think Al's a funny runner?
1: Yeah.
2: Who do you think is the funniest runner on the show?
5: Justin.
1: Thanks. I skip.
0: Didn't we all race
4: know that I've seen everybody run?
3: I haven't seen RG.
0: But you
3: run.
0: Know what? I don't want to see y'all run.
3: No. And I don't want to run.
1: It's a trend on TikTok.
4: I'm not a good runner. I know that.
1: Maybe we should film today.
4: I always feel like I'm going to trip and fall.
2: If you're running too fast?
4: Yeah, I feel like I'm going to.
2: When's the last time you sprinted?
4: Oh, I don't recall ever sprinting.
2: Ever?
4: Maybe, like, if I'm jogging, I'll try to go a little faster and slow down. Yeah. Is that sprinting?
2: No, you got to go your fullest potential.
4: Oh, I would be terrified I'd fall.
5: Yeah. What's the need for that?
2: Well, running away from someone?
3: There's a gym in this building.
4: Reason, right?
3: There's a gym in this building. We could go down there and film each other.
2: It's different running in a treadmill than running in a
1: road. Yeah, there's this concrete right here we can run.
2: Yeah, we can race on. Kelly needs grass.
4: I'm not prepared for that. I'm wearing slides today.
1: Barefeet.
4: Head on running. Oh, no.
1: Barefeet.
2: We might need to.
4: I have to be prepared.
0: Maybe tomorrow.
1: Everyone bring on their sneakers.
0: Their workout sneakers.
2: Okay. You guys, Trey's seen me run and Al's seen me run.
1: We've all seen you run.
2: You haven't seen me run.
1: You're like, look, I'm fast.
5: Yeah, you think you're hot running. Yeah. You think you're a good runner.
1: I've definitely seen you run, Jesse.
2: Do I think I'm a good runner?
5: Like a hot runner.
2: I don't know if I'm a hot runner.
5: That's the only reason you're bringing it up that they've seen it.
2: Because we played football together.
1: I raced Jenna and How to Shave My Head, you also competed against Hot Intern Jordan.
2: Yeah, Jordan.
0: Yeah, and that was at a track and everything.
2: He was a track guy.
1: So I did see you run.
2: Yeah,
1: we did run. It's on YouTube.
2: It is on YouTube. And there's a video of me racing a guy in a parking lot in Taco Bell on YouTube, too, that I was watching the other day. Random guy racing in Taco Bell parking lot. That's a good life right there.
3: Yes, sir.
6: Wake up.
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0: 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In Douglas, look out for an accident blocking the right lane of 45 northbound at 30. And look out for an accident blocking the right lane of the Bush Turnpike eastbound at Midway Road. I'm Amanda with your Kiss FM traffic update. 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

0: From the Kiss FM Traffic Center. Mesquite, look out for an accident blocking to the lanes of 635 northbound at Military Parkway. And Dallas, look out for an accident blocking the left center lane of 30 westbound at Ferguson Road. I'm Amanda with your Kiss FM traffic update. 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
22: Good morning from Disney World. It's Matt Holiday in for Selena. What's up? All right, why am I talking to you from Orlando, Florida? 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

might be the second best thing to a One Direction reunion. It's 106.1 Kiss FM. Harry's, of course, you heard right now, 7 a.m. this morning, the Kid Craddock Morning Show told us Harry Styles back in Dallas, April 9th, April 10th. Tickets aren't even on sale yet, but look, you don't have to deal with that. They're going to sell out. Just go to our Instagram right now. First pair of tickets into night one, AT&T Stadium, up for grabs. Just go to our IG at 106.1 Kiss FM, and we'll get you some free tickets.

I feel like everyone you know, right? Family, friends have been here, except for you. I'm talking Disney World. It's Matt in for Selena. What's up? Hey, we're broadcasting live down here from Orlando, Florida, and I'm going to tell you coming up next how you can win a free trip down here.

0: 106.1 Kiss FM and Matt Holiday in for Selena, broadcasted live from Orlando, Florida. Of course, at Disney World, the place we're going to send you a trip for four up for grabs starting this weekend. Guys, I'm telling you, the magic here. If you've never been to Disney, doesn't matter when you go, like any month, any season, year round, it's just the best. We've been having so much fun and just making sure it's all perfect for you, because that's what's important, getting you down here. So, trip for four, how do you get it? 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

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They're actually very much related. I'm talking about paying rent. It's 106.1 Kiss FM. And if you feel the exact same way, I'm going to tell you how we can cover your next one. 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

is gone. 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
23: Can y'all hear me? Like, all the way down from Orlando, Florida. What's up, guys? It's Matt in for Selena, and we're broadcasting live from Disney World because we're sending you on a trip here. All right? 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

might even be cooler than when they came back to Dallas and reunited last year. Because he's coming back to Dallas. I'm talking Harry Styles. Did you hear the announcement? AT&T, two nights in April. And we got the first pair of tickets up for grabs on our Instagram right now. At 106.1 KISS FM.

All right, let's get down to business. You need to get down here immediately. I'm talking Disney World. It's Matt Holliday in for Selena, broadcasting live from Orlando, Florida. And I'm going to tell you coming up next how you can win a trip for four.

0: All right, I promise you a trip here to Disney World in Orlando, Florida. It's Matt Holliday in for Selena. What's up? It's 106.1 Kiss FM. And if you've never been to Disney before, I'm telling you the magic. Year round, too. Like, obviously, summer vacation. Everyone loves to come here. The fall, right now, they have the Food and Wine Festival at Epcot. Christmas time, too. And then at the beginning of the year, when it's all cold here in Texas, right, come down to Florida, the sunshine and the palm trees. I'm telling you, just year-round, it's the best. So let's get you down here, and let's get you picking three guests to come along with you. Trip for four, up for grabs, starting tomorrow and this weekend. 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

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It's 106.1 Kiss FM. I think everyone's rent has gone up a little bit over the past few years. I think you're a part of that group too, obviously, right? Well, I'm going to tell you coming up next how you won't pay anything for next month's rent. Just when

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1: 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That's right. It's Madden for Selena. What's up? All right. 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All you got to do is just go to 1061kissfm.com and tell us why you deserve to get your rent paid, and we'll pay it. It's literally that easy.

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16: Disney World is where you're going. 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What's up? 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

concert announcement dropped this morning at 7 a.m. If you were listening to the Kid Craddock Morning Show, it's 106.1 Kiss FM. He's back. The Harry Styles gods have listened and answered to our prayers. He's back. AT&T Stadium, April 9th, April 10th. Tickets aren't even on sale yet. You know they're going to sell out immediately. 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

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Do not ask. Because if I tell you, I'll probably just cry, and I cannot cry on the radio and at work again. It's 106.1 KISS FM. I'm talking about my rent in DFW. What's yours? 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

three are back. High school, college, and now the NFL. Game last night, one tomorrow, and then Sunday night, Cowboys. First game of the season against New York. 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

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I want you to come to Disney World, and I got a trip for four, and I'm going to tell you how to get it coming up next on 106.1 KISS FM. 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

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It happens on 106.1 KISS FM. It's Matt Holiday in for Selena, broadcasting live from Orlando, Florida. Want to win a trip for four down here? 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

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And he is in April. I'm talking Harry Styles, AT&T Stadium. 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First pair of tickets up for grabs.

So I don't know if you heard, but I'm down here in Orlando, Florida. It's Matt Holiday in for Selena. What's up? Broadcasting live from Disney World. And I'm going to tell you coming up next how you could win a free trip for four down here. Stick around.

0: 106.1 Kiss FM is sending you to Disney World down here in Orlando, Florida. It's Madden for Selena. What's up? Broadcasting live down here from the most magical place in the world. Have you ever been? Magic Kingdom, Epcot, Hollywood Studios, Animal Kingdom, they're all the best. And you're going to win a trip for four down here. 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So download that right now. 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
28: Well, tomorrow's the day. What is the day? Well, it's the day you get to live it up a little bit and flex on everybody going to Disney World. You and three other people. A trip for four to Disney World. We got it all tomorrow right here.

Now, one of my buddies asked me, like, are you going to get the foldable iPhone? And I was like, dude, for $2,000, that thing better be able to transport me to Japan. You know what I mean? 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

Somebody asked Taylor Swift, like, what are the lyrics behind this song? And she was like, well, it's about toys for a toy movie. So it's like, not that deep. And that's understandable. 106.1 at Kiss FM.

Big in Euphoria for a couple of seasons, made a bunch of bangers in like 2020, and now he's back to remind us that he still has those bangers. All right, Dominic Fike is on 106.1 Kiss FM.

If you had one shot, one opportunity to seize everything you ever wanted in one moment, would you capture it?

It's going to be so nice. No, not talking about the weather over the weekend. Okay, I'm talking about you going to Disney World for free. A trip for four, all tomorrow. We got it on 106.1 KISS FM.

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crazy because, like, he was $50 million in debt a couple of years ago, and then Bruno Mars goes on tour, and now he's worth $170 million. So it's like, with nothing except a microphone and a fedora, this 4'11" Bruno Mars churned himself out of the debt bucket, and God bless him for that. 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
11: Next. 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

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We're doing that on 106.1 KISS FM. So you best be here.

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Said if I didn't, she would actually slash my tires, and I don't want to pay for that expense. So here we go. 106.1 KISS FM.

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People were saying he fell off and he felt like he was getting slept on, so he wanted to wake people up with this song. 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
0: Oh my God, that is... dude, that's a tough L for you. That's, you know, I don't even want to be associated. I'm going to hang up now.

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20: 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Dana White is bringing Power Slaps to Texas for the first time on the campus of Texas Tech University. 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Also on the card is former WWE champion Jake Hager and the debut of former UFC heavyweight Chris Barnett. 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

Dude, it's like you want to make memories with your kids, but it's like so expensive to go on a vacation. And we get it. That's why we're trying to get you there for free. I'm talking about Disney World. Picture your kids, your family.

I had no idea, but JC is such a big fan of this song, Baby Doll. He actually, because of the song, he actually has a Dominic Fike back tattoo. And so that's dedication right there. 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

0: Let's go. You know, we were giving away a flyaway situation to Teddy Swims, 106.1 Kiss FM. We were going to send someone to Vegas to see Teddy Swims. And I'm actually talking to Amita from Salina. How many times did you try to win this?
1: It was just one time.
0: Just the one? Just like, oh my gosh, that's crazy. Have you ever seen him before?
1: I have not. My husband loves him. I kept waiting for it because I was thinking, like, if this was something I could win for him, that would be amazing. The one time I was in the car when it actually went off was when I entered.
0: Well, you're kind of the wife of the year because you are going to Teddy Swims in Vegas.
1: No way!
0: Congratulations!
1: Oh, that's amazing.
0: I'm 100% serious. You're going to Vegas. We're going to fly you out, get to Vegas, and then you get to go see Teddy Swims, him wearing a fur coat, doing his thing up on stage. Your husband is going to be so happy.
1: That's awesome.
0: Yeah, thank you for listening to Kiss FM and for winning with us. We appreciate you.
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3: Next. Hey, Alfie. What can I get for you?
4: Hey, Nora. Just a nice latte, please. How was your weekend?
3: Not bad, thanks. Mainly working here. You?
4: Me? Well, I was battling gods in the afterlife realm, and after lunch, I fought mercenaries! Ooh, could I get oat milk with that latte, please?
3: Yeah, of course.
4: And then Sunday was mostly fighting supervillains! So a pretty chill weekend. Ooh, and I'll grab an almond croissant, too.
3: Wait, what? That didn't actually happen, right?
4: It happens on PS5.
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Frankie B getting to hang out tonight. 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

0: Middle. Of course, that is Ariana Grande with 106.1 Kiss FM and Frankie V. How amazing is it that tomorrow's already Friday, right? 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So we got you set up, man. Let us know why you need that rent handled, and we got you set up for sure, man. Taylor Swift, I knew it. I knew you. Next.
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